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0: Styles is this week's number one with American Girls. 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

Frankie in Hollywood, Duran Duran in Rio, or Wham in Heaven. It all adds up to 80s heaven, and you can snatch a slice of it this Saturday afternoon between 4 and 6pm as we go back to the 80s with me, Tony Francis. We'll have the Twin Spin, Tony's 12-inch and the Child's Choice, as well as 2 hours of great music from the best decade in history, right here on 88.6 Island Radio.

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0: Frankie in Hollywood, Duran Duran in Rio, or Wham in Heaven. It all adds up to 80s heaven, and you can snatch a slice of it this Thursday evening between 7 and 9 p.m. as we go back to the 80s with me, Tony Francis. We'll have the Twin Spin, Tony's 12-inch, and the Charles Choice, as well as 2 hours of great music from the best decade ever, right here on 88.6 Island Radio.
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0: Frankie in Hollywood, Duran Duran in Rio, or Wham in Heaven. It all adds up to 80s heaven, and you can snatch a slice of it this Saturday afternoon between 4 and 6pm as we go back to the 80s with me, Tony Francis. We'll have the Twin Spin, Tony's 12-inch and the Child's Choice, as well as 2 hours of great music from the best decade in history, right here on 88.6 Island Radio.
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0: Hello, good morning. Hope you're all right. It's Wednesday, the 20th of March. I'm Ben Monsey, and this is your morning report. Here's what we've got coming up for you on today's program.
1: I was doing my best to get through and be well, but to know that was a benefit to anyone was a beautiful thing.
0: There's a new documentary out on Netflix today, and we just can't get it out of our heads. That's right, we'll get some insight into the life and career of pop icon Kylie Minogue.
2: It can be more challenging in rougher seas and with waves. So having practiced it in a calmer environment, in a safe, supervised environment, it will help alleviate the panic.
0: Ahead of the bank holiday weekend, which is set to be very nice and sunny indeed, we hear from the RNLI, who are advising people to be safe around water.
3: If you're in a crowded room and you've no idea what's being said, it is the most horrendous situation, and it makes you just want to pull up the drawbridge and stay home and not get hurt and disappointed any longer.
0: And Jonathan takes a look at the incredible story of a deaf opera singer whose life has been changed by a surgery which may soon be offered to many more. Now, before we get going with today's program, let's see what the weather has in store for us. Largely cloudy to start the day, but we should see some brighter spells developing throughout the afternoon, especially across southern areas. There's still chance of a few spots of rain, mainly over western hills and parts of northern Scotland, but it will feel a touch warmer for many. Into tonight, most of the showers ease away, although skies stay mostly cloudy, with some heavier rain lingering in places. There'll be highs of 21 degrees. Now that's the sort of number we like to hear. Right, let's have a look at some of the other stories making headlines today. In the newsroom is Frankie.
4: The Prime Minister faces his first grilling in the Commons since former Health Secretary Wes Streeting stepped down and Andy Burnham launched his by-election campaign. Mr. Streeting is expected to make his resignation speech in the Commons after claiming there was a lack of direction in the government. But Sir Keir Starmer insists he's getting on with the job and says he's not going anywhere. Elsewhere, the government are being urged to focus on how it will reduce food prices in supermarkets. The British Retail Consortium say retailers are facing a combination of rising energy and commodity bills due to the Iran war and rising costs from domestic policy. It's reported the Treasury has asked supermarkets to limit some food prices in exchange for lifting some regulations. Don Swinney will be sworn in as Scottish First Minister once again today after the SNP won 58 seats in this month's election. He says he's determined to get on with the job, with a focus on securing another independence referendum and tackling the cost of living. He says his party will always be on Scotland's side. Around 1,000 self-employed workers contributed six-figure sums into personal pension pots. That's according to figures from HM Revenue and Customs, which shows the top 25 super contributors put in an average of just over £300,000 in 2023 and 2024. Will Bryant from Money at Plum says this is a wake-up call.
5: When you're employed, you get the pension payments put in by your employer through auto-enrolment. But when you're self-employed, the responsibility lies with you. You don't pay your future self, you're going to face a big problem when you come to your retirement.
0: Now then, let's have a look through the morning papers, and there's a real mix today of politics, prices, and a bit of just bizarre science. The Times says ministers could ask supermarkets to freeze the prices of basics like bread, milk, and eggs, as fears grow that conflict in the Middle East could push inflation higher. The Daily Telegraph goes further, saying Chancellor Rachel Reeves is actively pressuring supermarkets to cap food prices, although the Financial Times reports retailers are absolutely furious about the idea, especially if it comes with more government involvement in pricing. In politics, the iPaper says Andy Burnham has opened what it calls a route back to Westminster after being selected as Labour's candidate in the upcoming Makerfield by-election. The Daily Mail, meanwhile, picks up on comments from Burnham saying trans women should be allowed to use female toilets. Elsewhere, the Daily Express warns energy bills are expected to rise again later this year, with Conservative leader Kemi Badenoch accusing Labour of breaking promises on household costs. There's entertainment news too. The Mirror previews a new Netflix documentary where Kylie Minogue opens up about her cancer battle and recovery. More on that soon. And finally, only in the Daily Star, which says scientists have apparently managed to hatch live chicks from a 3D printed egg, which honestly sounds like either a scientific breakthrough or the start of a very strange sci-fi film. Now, turning our attention to online this morning, let's have a look at the socials. Arsenal are dominating social media after winning their first Premier League title in 22 years, with fans flooding TikTok and X with celebration videos overnight. A bizarre AI-generated song naming every player has become the unofficial anthem of the title win, while clips of Mikel Arteta's old jump on the boat speech are going viral again. Even the Prime Minister's weighing in. He says they're finally back where they belong. And Strictly is trending too. That's after Emma Willis, Josh Widdicombe and Johannes Radeby were announced as the new Strictly Come Dancing hosts. Lots of love coming in for those guys, but some shock as well, as it was revealed Rylan was turned down for the role. She spent decades in the spotlight, from her early days on Neighbours to becoming one of the world's biggest pop stars. And now Kylie Minogue is looking back on her life and career in a brand new Netflix documentary series. Here's Lucy with more.
6: A new Netflix series charting Kylie Minogue's rise from soap star to global pop icon is landing this week. And the singer says it's given her a rare chance to look back at the person she's always been. The three-part documentary, simply titled Kylie, features archive footage from her childhood, her early days on Neighbours, and interviews with family, friends, and collaborators. Minogue also opens up in the documentary about the misogyny and scrutiny she faced throughout her career, and says women in entertainment are still judged differently to men.
7: I think it has changed, but it could still do with more change. It's in motion. I mean, I would think back to one of my best friends all those years ago, like in the 90s, wanted to be a sports presenter. Do you think she could get a sports presenting job? And she would have been phenomenal. So I taking it away from me and my space, there's one of my best friends who just was not even considered. So I think as a whole, we're much more open-minded. But yeah, there'll always be a way to go. It'd be nice not to be asked about your age. I'm still asked about that. I don't know that Mick Jagger's asked about it.
6: The series also revisits one of the most difficult periods of her life, her breast cancer diagnosis in 2005, when she was forced to pause her career for treatment. Public awareness around breast screening surged afterwards in what became known as the Kylie effect. She says she didn't feel pressure and instead focused on herself.
7: I am a people person. Even if my natural default, and you'll see why when you watch the documentary, you need to keep a lot to yourself for your sanity. So no, I didn't feel pressure. I wouldn't say that. I was doing my best to get through and be well, but to know that was of benefit to anyone was a beautiful thing.
6: Producer John Batsek and director Michael Hart spoke on the red carpet too. They reflected on working with Kylie behind the scenes.
8: We've got to know her and got to know her really well, and discovered what we didn't know because we didn't know her, which is that she's, you know, really lovely, smart, incredibly successful, incredibly driven, emotional, authentic human being who's lived an extraordinary story and has been brave enough to share it with all of us. So, yeah, nothing but the utmost respect for her.
9: Well, I think there's a lot in there that, yeah, I definitely didn't know beforehand. And I think, you know, when we've shown it to some people, even Kylie herself, she sees things that she never even realized. Like, you know, I think her relationship with Michael Hutchins really comes out strong, and her memories of him and how he still, as she says, she still feels him today, you know. And I remember her telling me that in an interview for the first time, and being completely blown away by it. Because this was a relationship that happened in 1991. And for that to still be present in her life was really powerful, and I had no idea. I mean, I knew her story. I was familiar with her story. I didn't realize that much about her and Michael's relationship, but I know a lot of it now, and hopefully the audiences do too. Pretty shocking the way she was treated. And the amazing thing about Kylie is that, you know, she never bit back, and she just carried on in her work and just carried through that. But Danny says it in the film, you know, you wouldn't get away with that stuff today. I don't know if it's changed or not, but I think the repercussions are much bigger if you try and pull any of that criticism off today. I just don't think I'd like to think it doesn't exist, but you don't know.
6: The series Kylie premieres on Netflix today.
0: Now, as we've already spoken about, the weather's looking absolutely lovely this bank holiday weekend, and it may be tempting to take an outdoor dip, either in a river or maybe even in the sea. Well, the RNLI are launching a new campaign to help us understand what we should do if we get into trouble. They say in 2024, almost 200 people accidentally drowned in the UK. Phil spoke to Emma Seward-Adams from their water safety team.
10: So ahead of half term and with the summer approaching, we're encouraging everyone to get to know the float to live technique as part of our float to live campaign, which we've run for a number of years. The float to live technique involves tilting your head back, submerging your ears in the water, trying to relax and control your breathing, moving your hands and feet to help you stay afloat. And it's okay if your legs sink, we all float differently. And practice it in a safe and supervised environment, like your local swimming pool, for example, so that should you ever have to use it, you've had a good chance to practice it. And we hopefully hope that nobody else does have to use it, but we know it works.
11: What's the advice on how to get yourself ready for that sort of situation?
10: Over 50% of people that end up in the water don't expect to get in the water. And the coastal waters around the UK average around 12 degrees centigrade and certainly below 15 degrees, which is what triggers cold water shock. So when people go into cold water, they get that gasp reflex, that sudden gasp of breath and panic. The panic sets in, and that panic can stop you thinking rationally, and it can affect breathing. So the float to live technique is a really key lifesaver. We know through research that it works. And those key points again for float to live is to tilt your head back, lie on your back, tilt your head back, submerge your ears, try and relax and control your breathing. It will be heightened breathing and it will be faster breaths, but try and relax and try and control your breathing. You might need to move your hands and feet. There's a bit of a myth that you just float stationary, but you may need to move your hands and feet to help you stay afloat. Legs might sink as well. We all float differently, and it doesn't matter if your legs sink. So practice it in a safe and supervised environment, like a local swimming pool, so that you, if you do ever have to use

0: first and most important thing is to float to live.
1: I remember there was that horrible incident. It was off the East Yorkshire coast, wasn't it, a couple of months ago, where somebody went in to help. And what is the advice if you are, you know, you're going past and you see somebody that is struggling?
0: Yeah, absolutely. So we say phone, float, throw. So first of all, phone 999. Phone 999, and if it's coastal waters, ask for the Coast Guard. Inland waters, ask for the fire and rescue. But most importantly, 999. Once you've called 999, tell that person to float on their back. So tell them to float, give them the key points that I've just mentioned, float, and then throw something that will help them float. So maybe a football or a throw line if there's one available, to help them to float. We've been running a campaign for a number of years now, and we're always looking for new ways to share that float messaging. So practice it, share it, and spread the word.
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2: An opera singer who hid that she was deaf for over 30 years says that the surgery she's had has been life-changing, and now it's looking like it could be given to thousands of other people. Jonathan Deutsch has been finding out more.
6: People say to me, how did you do it? And I think, I don't really know. You just adapt, don't you? You know, if something's a problem, if you can't hear your note, you walk downstage and you sort of wander past the oboes who are playing it, you know, and that sort of thing. You just learn, keep glued to the conductor so you're in time and that sort of thing.
7: Janine Roebuck had always lived in fear of gradually becoming totally deaf. For more than three decades, she'd hid her deteriorating hearing despite being a mezzo-soprano, performing in operas and musicals, including at the Royal Opera House in London. It's something that had been carried down through generations of her family.
6: I had been told, I knew that by the age of 70, I would probably have lost all hearing, as they did. And I suppose I accepted it, but it wasn't a very nice, it was sort of like a, as they call it, a deaf sentence.
7: Well, Janine had cochlear implant surgery on the NHS back in 2019, but the current guidelines are that the vast majority of deaf adults are only eligible for one implant. That's based on analysis that suggests having two isn't cost-effective for the health service, but Janine wanted both.
6: One was funded by the NHS and the other I had to fund privately. Strange as it seems, over the age of 18... even if you need two cochlear implants, the NHS will only give you one, which I find unconscionable, really. I mean, you wouldn't say that about any other part of your body. If you've got two, you need them, don't you? And I find it fascinating. I once discovered that our hearing is the first sense we acquire in the womb and the last sense we lose at death. So that tells me it's the most important sense. For safety, you know, and for communication with one another. And if you can't communicate, if you're in a crowded room and you've no idea what's being said, it is the most horrendous situation. And it makes you just want to pull up the drawbridge and stay home and not get hurt and disappointed any longer. And just the struggle to try and, you know, it's a bit like reading a redacted newspaper. You know, you hear the odd word in a conversation and you're nodding and you sort of think, oh, gosh, you know, try and make sense of it. And you guess. There's so much guesswork. And the strain of that is exhausting. And I used to come home and sort of, you know, fall down face forward on the bed with absolute exhaustion, which I don't have with my cochlear implants now.
7: A trial is going to run in 14 hospitals where patients will be given both implants rather than just the one.

0: On. Experts say it's something that can help people with hearing loss reconnect with the world around them. Janine says having the surgery done was life-changing.
1: Of a daily joy of discovering new sounds again, I thought, I'd say to people, what's that? And they'd say, oh, that's a ticking clock. The one that actually made me weep was I was in the kitchen and I could hear this noise and wasn't the tap, it wasn't the cooker, it wasn't the oven. And I'm thinking, oh my God, what is it? What is it? And the door into the garden was open and it was pouring with rain. And it was the sound, I get emotional now, it was the sound of rain on the leaves. I didn't even know, you know, that was a sound.
0: Hearing loss and tinnitus affect 18 million people in the UK. And experienced say trials like this offer genuine hope for a future in which effective treatments are available to everyone who wants them.
2: And before we go, here's Frankie again with a look at the sport.
3: Arsenal are Premier League champions. Here's some of the scenes outside the Emirates last night. Manchester City's draw with Bournemouth last night confirmed the title for the Gunners, and it's their first in over two decades. Meanwhile, Pep Guardiola has addressed the speculation that he'll leave Manchester City at the end of the season, saying he'll talk with the higher-ups in the next few days.
4: And always we talk with my chairman, when we talk, Pep, what are we going to do, what are we going to do? I said, let the season go, and when we'll be over, we'll talk.
3: At the other end of the table, the relegation scrap will go down to the final day of the season after Tottenham Hotspur were beaten 2-1 by Chelsea last night. West Ham are just 2 points behind. One of the pieces of football news, and Southampton are appealing the EFL's decision to kick them out of the Championship playoff final after they admitted to spying on opposition teams multiple times. And in tennis, two-time champion Carlos Alcaraz will miss this year's Wimbledon because of a wrist injury after withdrawing from both the Barcelona and French Opens.
2: Sadly, that's all we've got time for on today's morning report, but fear not, we'll be back first thing tomorrow with more stories for you. Not long now until the rare and glorious double whammy of sun and a bank holiday weekend. I actually can't wait. I hope you have a lovely day.

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2: It's reported that the Treasury are offering supermarkets incentives to try and keep the price of basic foods like eggs, bread and milk down. That could include easing packaging policies and delaying costly changes to healthy food rules. It's as retailers face increased energy costs stemming from the Iran war and the soaring costs from the government's domestic policies. Elsewhere, the government have relaxed sanctions on Russian oil to try and combat record high fuel prices here in the UK. A new license allows for the import of jet fuel and diesel refined in third countries and will be in place indefinitely. Initially, the UK had blocked Russian oil refined in other countries to stop money from going to the Kremlin. The Prime Minister is facing his first day back in the Commons since his potential challengers begun to make their moves against him. Health Secretary Wes Streeting is also expected to make his resignation speech today after saying the government lacked direction. Meanwhile, Andy Burnham's been confirmed as Labour's candidate to stand in the Makerfield by-election. HMRC figures show that around 1,000 self-employed people saved away six-figure sums into personal pension pots. Among the top 25 entrepreneurs, the average sum put in over the last tax year was just over £300,000. Will Bryant from the money app Plum says it's a wake-up call for other self-employed people to start saving.
3: The earlier you start it, the more powerful it will be because that money has a much longer time to be invested and benefit from the returns that the stock market can give you.
2: And they've finally managed to do it. Arsenal are Premier League champions once again. Here's the scenes outside the Emirates last night.
4: Join the fireworks! Look at this! Join the Arsenal!
5: Look at this!
6: Look at this!
5: Better scenes!
6: Better scenes! Look at this! Best moment of my life! Best moment of my life! Give me 2 weeks in Budapest! We'll see you then!
2: The title was confirmed after Manchester City drew with Bournemouth last night, and the Gunners will be presented with the trophy at Crystal Palace on Sunday. That's the latest from Radio News Hub. I'm Frankie Hessein.
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8: Morning looks rather nice out there today. Let's have a look. It's 19 at the moment. It's going to go up to 24. We've got lows of 15. Sun will disappear at 8:44. Sunshine this morning. A little bit of cloud around about now-ish until about 11-ish. And then some more cloud around about noon. And then back to abundant sunshine for the rest of the day. Tomorrow, what we're looking at tomorrow, sunshine and cloud, same Friday, abundant sunshine for Saturday. Sunday, lots of sunshine, a little bit of cloud. Possibility of some rain on Monday. That's what it's telling me there. Wind speed at the moment, 16 miles per hour, northwesterly, and the humidity, 67%. There you go.
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0: might be just as zippy if we was in Mississippi.
1: When we left the movie show, the future wasn't bright. But came the dawn, the show goes on, and I don't want to say goodnight.
2: Don't say good morning!
1: Good morning!
2: Rainbow shining through.
1: Good morning!
0: Good morning!
1: Bonjour!
0: Monsieur!
1: Buenos dias!
0: Buenos dias!
1: Buongiorno! Good morning!
0: Good morning!
1: Good morning!
3: Hello, very good morning to you. How are you doing? How are you doodling? It's what day is it? Wednesday, that's it. It's terrible, isn't it? We'll have to look at the screen to see what day it is. Right, very good morning to Emma. Good morning to Demetra. Have a good day at school, Demetra. Demetra, you okay? Give me a wave, Demetra. Oh, thank you. Morning to Jess. Morning to Matt, Theo and Aidan. Jess is recovering after last night being an Arsenal fan. Yes, they did it. After 22 years. Wow. So congratulations to Jess and all the other Arsenal fans listening this morning. Morning to Natasha, Costa, Seven, Christian, also to Millie, Maya, Buns on Fire, Julian, Jack and Cameron. Maya had a lovely time at Legoland. Yes. Maya's on holiday now, so have a nice holiday, Maya. Morning to Kat and Morris. Morning to Spiro, Lisa, Martin and Takis. Have a good day at school, Morris. Okie dokie, coming up to 16 minutes past the hour.

That's Go West and We Close Our Eyes. I knew you when the alarm went off, I tell you. morning to Joe Anne in France this morning. Good morning.

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0: Very good morning to Roy, to Thomas, to Peggy, to Ken, to Tony, to Gary, to Jackie. Still debating what hairdo to have, Jackie, I see. Is it dark or is it blonde? Good morning to Chris as well. Sophia, Yanni and Dave, good morning to you as well. Debbie in Catalonia, good morning. And John as well, and everybody else in Catalonia this morning. Very good morning. Do you see in the Facebook sites that Lamar was here yesterday, the footballer? Yes, he was in Silavi yesterday.
1: Remember this golden classic.
0: We get them all here, you know. Oh, dear.
2: The world is just a great big...
0: Lamar, if you're listening, very good morning to you. Enjoy your holiday.

Savoli G in the morning with Pleasures and Markets and Zanti Weddings. Looking out the windy today, a little bit windy. Yes, we'll check out the weather soon after the news at the top of the hour. But yes, the flags are flying, as they say today. Right, time to wave your hands side to side now. Here we go. Turn the lights off and put the camera light on there.

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2: A number of measures are being introduced to try and tackle soaring prices resulting from the Iran war, including relaxing sanctions on Russia. Ben Monte has more.
3: The government have issued a new license allowing Russian oil refined in other countries to be imported to the UK to try and keep fuel prices down. It comes as drivers face record high petrol prices and experts warn they could climb even higher. The Treasury are also reportedly offering incentives to keep the price of basic food items like eggs and bread down, as retailers grapple with rising energy costs and the government's domestic policies.
2: Meanwhile, inflation eased to 2.8% in April, down from 3.3% in March. Chancellor Rachel Reeves says the measures she's taken have kept it down, but economists say it is likely to come back up in the summer. Elsewhere, Foreign Secretary Yvette Cooper says she's launching an international mission to tackle violence against women and girls. Countries like South Africa, Brazil, Spain, Australia and others will share their expertise to address the issue. Ms. Cooper says she's determined to ensure women's safety is a worldwide priority. John Swinney will be sworn in as Scottish First Minister once again today after the SNP won 58 seats in this month's election. He says he's determined to get on with the job with a focus on securing another independence referendum. Arsenal are Premier League champions once again. Here's some of the scenes outside the Emirates last night. Manchester City's draw with Bournemouth last night confirmed the title for the Gunners, their first in over two decades. They'll formally be presented with the trophy on Sunday when they take on Crystal Palace. And Southampton are appealing the EFL's decision to kick them out of the Championship playoff final after they admitted to spying on opposition teams multiple times during the season. As it stands, Middlesbrough will take their place in the final against Hull at Wembley on the 23rd of May. That's the latest from Radio News Hub. I'm Frankie Hessein.
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7: Right, let's look at the weather. 20 at the moment. It's going to go up to 24 eventually. Lows of 15. The sun will disappear at 8:44. Sunshine and cloud for the morning. And then 1, 2, 3, 4, 5, 6 and 7 o'clock. Abundant sunshine. So we've got a bit of cloud kicking about around about until noonish. And then it'll brighten up even more. Wind speed is a bit windy though. It's 19 miles per hour and it's north-westerly. Humidity 63. Hopefully that'll go down as well. The outlook for the coming days, let's have a look at that. I think it's sunshine and cloud right the way through. Monday looks a bit iffy. Possibility of some rain on Monday. Apart from that, all right.
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And a grab on its way shortly. You want to get your pens and paper and stuff out. We'll do that shortly. Common people, coming up to 13 minutes past 10, which is 13 minutes past 8 in the UK. To all the very sore heads Arsenal fans today.

0: That's for all the Arsenal fans today. Congratulations again after 22 years. Well done. Well done. Bobby G, Bobby G.
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0: Morning to Richard and Elaine. Sunbathing on Kalamaki Beach this morning. Very good morning to both of you. Have a fabulous day. Right, today's anagram. Let's have a look at that. We're looking for British county. British county, as in Berkshire, Buckinghamshire, etc., etc., etc. Right, you ready? Looking for a British county or English county. HIPSORHERS, and that is it. HIPSORHERS. I don't like these ERs. It makes you sound like a donkey, doesn't it? ER, ER. Right. HIPSORHERS. Looking for an English or British county. Well, I think it's still there. Not unless the government's moved it because of voting. But anyway, HIPSORHERS. Any idea, let me know. Okie dokie, coming up to 21 minutes past the hour.

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0: Good morning. Good morning.
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0: Outside the front of your coffee under the limp post are a couple of tits.
2: Good morning. Yes, good morning to you as well. Right, today's anagram, we're looking for a British county or English county. You ready? H-I-P-S-O-R-H-E-R-S. H-I-P-S-O-R-H-E-R-S. Any idea? Let me know if you think you know. A big thank you to the following people. Let's have a look. To Ken, well done, Ken. You sussed it out, well done. Joanne in France, thank you, Joanne. Yes, Joanne's sussed it out as well, well done. Looking for a British or English county. If you think you know what it is, let me know. Yeah, I'm singing away here. Jamiroquai.

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0: That's all you got to do, zantiweddings.com. 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
2: Reality TV star Gemma Collins is to work with the government. A teaser video has been released of her entering the Department of Education, demanding to know, what are we doing to help the children? More posts will be released in the coming days. Matt Lucas has collected his OBE from Windsor Castle, but the comedian went against royal protocol when he met Prince William.
3: I was a bit impertinent because I asked him a question. I'm not sure if you're supposed to do that, but I asked him if he was going to get along to the cup final that Aston Villa are playing in, because I know he's an Aston Villa fan, and he says he's going to be there.
2: Murder mystery author Dame Agatha Christie's typewriter is to feature in an exhibition celebrating her life later this year. Marking 50 years since her death, the Agatha Christie A World of Mystery exhibition at the British Library will feature some of her personal items, many of which have never been displayed before. And fans of The Lord of the Rings will be able to get their hands on a new 50 pence collectible coin. The Royal Mint launches the coin today as it marks the 25th anniversary of the release of Peter Jackson's film, The Lord of the Rings, The Fellowship of the Ring.
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0: Ian Wings, listen to what the man has actually said. There you go. It's Barbie G in the morning. Yes, it's Barbie G in the morning. Through until 12 o'clock today. It's somebody's birthday today.
1: Happy birthday!
0: It's Bill McGuinness's birthday. Yes, our Bill. Our Bill, yes. He's back on the radio with you on Friday at 12 o'clock. Bill, have a lovely day today. All right, happy birthday, Bill. Happy birthday to you. Happy birthday to you. Happy birthday, dear Bill. Happy birthday to you. Yes, Bill back on the radio on Friday.

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1: The governments are putting in place new measures to try and tackle the cost of living, with food and fuel top of the agenda. Ben Monse has more.
2: One of the measures the Treasury have reportedly introduced is to lift regulations on supermarkets to allow them to keep the price of basic food items down. Retailers have been faced with a double whammy of rising costs resulting from the Iran war and the government's own domestic policy. Elsewhere, sanctions on Russian oil are also being relaxed, with drivers facing record high fuel prices reaching 158.5 pence a litre.
1: Meanwhile, inflation fell down to 2.8% in April, more than what was expected and the lowest it's been for a year. But economists are warning it could jump back up again in the summer. We're being warned that the British way of life is at risk due to worsening climate extremes. The Climate Change Committee say the government should consider measures like putting air conditioning in hospitals and moving school term dates to avoid students taking exams in summer heat. Young drivers are being told to steer clear of buying car insurance through social media. New research suggests just under a half of them have done, but the policies could be entirely fake or have false details to make them cheaper. So-called ghost broking scammers deliberately target young people with less experience buying insurance. They've finally managed to do it. Arsenal are Premier League champions once again. Here's the scenes outside the Emirates last night.
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3: Better scenes. Best moment of my life. Give me 2 weeks in Budapest. We'll see then.
1: The title was confirmed after Manchester City drew with Bournemouth, and the Gunners will be presented with the trophy at Crystal Palace on Sunday. And Southampton will find out the result of their appeal against the decision to expel them from the Championship playoff final today. The EFL say the club spied on multiple opponents throughout the season, including semi-final opponents Middlesbrough. As it stands, they will take Southampton's place against Hull on Saturday. From Radio News Hub, I'm Frankie Hersine.
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8: Weather. Right, weather, let's look at that. It still looks nice out there at the moment. Temperature, right, hang on. Barometer, hang on, where's the barometer gone? Got a bang it, you see. Hang on. Right, 21 at the moment. It's going to go up to 24 eventually. Lows of 15. Sun will disappear at 8:44. Sunshine and cloud at the moment, up to about 1-ish. And then it's going to break out into abundant sunshine for the rest of the day. Outlook for the coming days, sunshine and cloud for tomorrow, Friday. Abundant sunshine for Saturday and Sunday. Possibility, they're saying at the moment, possibility might have some rain on Monday. Wind speed 13 miles per hour is northerly and the humidity is 59%.
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It's the Bobby G in the morning. Hello, how you doing? With our good friends, Plessers the Market and Zanti Weddings. 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Have a look. Some amazing places.

A big thank you to Richard, by the way, who sussed out the anagram. Well done, Richard. Here's Neil Sedaka.

0: quick plug for I don't normally do this, but quick plug for another radio station, Boom Radio. Dave Brown, that works on Boom. Very good morning to you. Right, got Matt in the studio from the British Consulate, and very good morning to
1: good
0: you.
1: Morning, Bobby.
0: How are you?
1: I'm good.
0: Yeah?
1: Yeah.
0: Well, even though after the result last night.
1: It was inevitable, realistically, but yeah, it was lovely to have hope, but we still won two cups this year. That's I'm happy with that.
0: For those of you who didn't know, Matt is a Man City supporter. I can hear it in the background. All right, calm down. All right. And what do you think about Pep leaving, or is he going to leave?
1: I think he's going to leave. I always thought he was going to leave, but yeah, it was unfortunate that it came out the day before the crucial match. I think,
0: how did that come out? Was that you think it was done to try and make the result a little bit different or something?
1: I'm not a big conspiracy theorist, but yeah, I mean, the press released it. It wasn't the club or Pep releasing that information.
0: He wasn't very pleased, was he, about it?
1: No, because he had to have a video call with all the players, not last night, the night before,
0: explaining
1: what the press had leaked. So yeah, not ideal, but it is what it is.
0: Well, and the new manager, the guy from Chelsea, yeah, who Risker. used to work at Man City, yeah,
1: and used to work at City.
0: Yeah, I mean, yeah,
1: yeah. So yeah. He's supposedly. I mean, that hasn't been officially released either. So. But it would seem that, yeah, Maresca is going to come in and manage the team.
0: Because the Arsenal manager was at City as well.
1: Exactly, yeah.
0: They all come out of City. Yeah. There you go.
1: Students of Pep, I think.
0: Do you think he's going to go somewhere else, or do you think he's going to return?
1: I think the official release was that he's going to take at least a year out and then look at his next challenge being a national side somewhere. So probably go on to manage Spain, I'd say. But I'd love to see him manage in England, because imagine if we could get him in for the next World Cup or the Euros or something.
0: Yeah. Okay, well, we're diverse. What are we going to talk about today? We're going to talk about arrests. Lots of things in the, I mean, I've seen on Facebook and in the papers, pictures of the police pulling people across for things like, I think it's speeding, and also crash helmets. I mean,
1: yep, you get a lot of those kind of thing. Yeah.
0: So what, I mean, is that a couple of the main reasons that people get arrested for?
1: I mean, as
0: it or is it fines for them?
1: Yeah, it would normally be a fine for not wearing a crash helmet or speeding. That wouldn't result in an arrest.
0: So what sort of stuff do people get arrested for?
1: People arrest for a range of reasons, just they would be elsewhere in the world. However, as a vice consulate, the main cases we see normally involve arrests for small quantities of drugs, traffic offences, indecency, criminal damage and assault. Those are kind of the main reasons that we would see arrests for. Mm-hmm. And people on holiday often do not realise that there are consequences for their behaviour. For example, you know, drug use is considered a serious offence here in Greece, whereas other parts of the world it may be decriminalised or not really cared about that much. So if someone is caught by the police, they'll face the local consequences, and maybe holidaymakers don't realise that as much as they would do elsewhere.
0: So what happens if somebody does get arrested? I mean, it must be really, it must be really frightening, really.
1: I would say so, yeah. I mean, obviously there's
0: in a different country
1: and cultural differences, but they're normally held in the police cells, and at that point the police should give them the opportunity to speak to the consulate. So they will normally get, should be, told by the police, this is your opportunity to speak to your embassy or your consulate. Just based on the Geneva Convention. And then that's before they're taken to the public prosecutor's office in Zante Town, which is usually the following day. And this is our opportunity to provide them with a list of English-speaking lawyers, information on what to expect now that they've been arrested, and we can also contact friends or family on their behalf if they wish. And sometimes the person might be arrested wearing minimal clothing or whatever. In those cases, we can ask friends or family to bring them something semi-respectable in to at least wear to the courts when they're going to go before the public prosecutor. So that doesn't hold them back either.
0: Okay, we'll talk about the public prosecution office, etc., etc., very shortly. We're going to play a song.

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0: It's Bobby G in the morning. Hello, how you doing? With Plessis the Market and Zanti Weddings, talking to Matt from the British Consulate. We're talking about arrests.
1: Lovely subject.
0: I know, lovely subject to talk about, really. Arrests, yeah. There you go. What happens once somebody gets to the public prosecution office? Well, I suppose they're like a state attorney or something, aren't they?
1: Yeah, they're... As you would have in the...
0: In the States.
1: In the States, you would have like a district attorney.
0: Yeah.
1: And in the UK, you would have the Crown Prosecution Service. So they're the people that decide whether something is prosecutable. And so you have to go before them for them to then release you to sort of say, no, it's only a minor infringement. It's okay, they can go home. But yeah, they appear before the public prosecutor's office, who classifies and decides how it should proceed at that point. So they may have a lawyer act on their behalf at that point. If they've contacted us, we'll have given them a list of lawyers, but they do need to pay for that lawyer. You know, it's not done pro bono at that point. And we always recommend that someone appoints a lawyer to represent them at that point to make sure that their point gets across correctly. The court is obliged to provide an interpreter for this discussion, but the standard of interpretation can vary, and if an interpreter cannot be found, someone might be held for an additional day until someone can be found to interpret for them. So at that point as well, they may wish to appoint a private interpreter to act on their behalf so that they can make sure that what they're saying is getting across and that they understand what the public prosecutor is saying. But again, we can give a list of interpreters to people if they so need so. But their lawyer should be really in charge of all of that situation. While waiting in court, it's normal procedure for them to be handcuffed. So it's normal procedure to be handcuffed prior to going in and seeing the public prosecutor. So that's not something to necessarily upset people or whatever. It's standard that. And then we also say that they should make arrangements to have money available. If they're found guilty, they may need to pay the court costs and also pay off a sentence. And that has to be paid in full by card or digitally immediately after the case finishes at the tax office in Zakynthos Town. And then they'll be given a receipt, which they're taken back to the court and it's added to the file, and then they're allowed to go free.
0: If they can't pay the fine, I suppose they stay nicked, do they?
1: Exactly that, yeah. If they're unable to pay off their sentence, they're detained until they can do so, or for the duration of the sentence.
0: Mm.
1: So a lot of the fines that are imposed by the court or the public prosecutor at that point will be 30 days in jail or €500 fine. And if you can't pay off the €500 fine, then you have the 30 days in jail and you have to just remain in there for that period.
0: Bit different than serious cases, though, surely.
1: Definitely, yes. This is just, we're talking about misdemeanors. So this is like small kind of breaking the law in a small way kind of thing.
0: Yeah.
1: If it's more of a felony charge, then at that point, the case will normally be sent for further investigation. And then the individual will remain in the cells for up to another 3 days, while an investigating magistrate is appointed, and they'll do a further investigation to see, you know, does it look like this person did this? So they'll normally be held in the cells in Zakynthos Town for another 3 days while further investigations are going on.
0: Don't get nicked at weekends, otherwise you end up for 5 days.
1: Well, that could be 5 days, yeah.
0: There you go. So pick, no, I shouldn't say this, but pick your day. Right. And then what happens?
1: And then the person will be held until their trial. So if the investigating magistrate looks into it and decides, yes, this is a felony charge and it needs to go to trial in Greece, you can be held until that trial, in which case they'd be transferred to a prison, because we've only got cells here, cells in the police station.
0: Are they individual cells or one big cell?
1: It depends how busy it is, but yeah, there's 2-3 cells, I think, and you might be in there by yourself, or you might be in there with another number of other people, depends on, but they're only holding cells,
0: right.
1: Whereas if it's decided that it's a felony by the investigating magistrate, then you'll be taken out of that and sent to a prison you know, on mainland Greece. We don't have any prisons here on the island. And at that point, you will have to remain in prison until your court case. Alternatively, you might be released until the trial is held, which trials can take a couple of years to come about here in Greece. So, and that would normally be on payment of either a bond for your bail as such, or there may be additionally conditions included in that. That might be something like surrendering your passport, the fact you have to attend a local police station once a week, for example. We have had people released and they go back to the UK and they have to attend the local consulate in the UK once a month, which, as you can imagine, would be quite a pain if you had to go to London once a month to sort of like declare your presence at the consulate. So yeah, but they're all conditions that are set by the court here. So yeah, the best thing is
0: don't get
1: try
0: arrested.
1: Not to break any laws.
0: Yeah, there you go. All right, Matt, that and other things, and most of what we talk about and is on gov.uk, and on gov.uk there's lots of stuff on there, including is it Living in Greece guide? Yeah
1: exactly.
0: What else is on there? Travel information?
1: Yeah, travel advice we have on there. All the stuff that we talk about, all the things that I talk about then as well. So lists of English speaking lawyers, lists of translators, lists of medical centres, lists of funeral directors, they're all on there as well. We've also got a number of other things that may be of interest to your listeners. Stuff like information about pensions and all of that kind of stuff is available on the gov.uk website.
0: Right. Now, if somebody here that wants to get hold of you because they want to speak about something that is obviously about the island or they live here, gov.uk, or can they pop in and see you or what?
1: There's a number of ways of contacting us, but as you say, yeah, gov.uk, there's a contact us form on there. So you can actually put all the details of the question that you have and submit it via the web form on gov.uk, and we'll get that and be able to answer you directly. Other than that, they can call us. So our telephone number is 26950 22906. It's 26950 22906. If you're calling from a UK phone, you'd have to put 0030 or plus 30 before that. And that's answered 24 hours a day, 7 days a week. There's always someone there to answer that. So listen to the messages as you get through and press the appropriate numbers, you know, English and consular emergency, and that you want to speak to someone. You need to select those options and you'll get through to someone that'll be able to assist you. Within working hours, it may come through to us quite quickly. Out of working hours, you may have someone else deal with it, and then we'll contact you as soon as we get back into the office.
0: What about, can they pop in and see you?
1: Yeah, we're normally by appointment only unless it's an emergency, but again, appointments can be booked on the gov.uk website that we spoke about. But if someone's in town and they urgently need to just ask us a question or talk to us about something, then they can come along to 28 Foscolu Street, which is in the middle of Santi Town. And if you say along the seafront, you'd get to the Strada Marina Hotel, the big hotel on the seafront, and go up one of the roads by the side of it, two blocks back, and we're there.
0: Okay, and finally, I think the Facebook site.
1: Yep, we do have Facebook also, which is the Brits in Greece. It is, but that's the page, not the group. Because okay. There are a number of websites there, or Facebook sites. But yeah, Brits in Greece. And they can go onto that, and we put lots of updates about some of the stuff that we talk about here on the radio, but it may be about other activities that the embassy is getting on with or changes within Greek law that impact on British nationals that are living here.
0: Okay. All right. Got time. Yeah, do you want to just quickly remind people, I mean, can they go down and get their biometrics still?
1: Well, yeah,

0: Elias is there from 10 to 12 Monday to Friday, so there's always someone there 10 to 12 Monday to Friday. You'd need to take along your biometric residency and your passport and just show that to them, and they'll tell you what paperwork you're going to need, book you an appointment, and therefore get that sort of like sorted for you as quickly as possible, because no one wants it to expire and it then be illegally as such here in Greece.
1: I know. What we're paying. If you lose one of those, you've got to go through the whole procedure again.
0: I don't think so. I don't know. I haven't lost one, but I think you would go to the security police and declare it lost or stolen. Say if your wallet was stolen, for example, and it was in there, and then you'd have to go through the process of getting a replacement for it. I'm not sure if they ask you for all of the information again, or if they just sort of say, no, it was still valid. Here you go. There's a replacement for it. But, yeah, look after it. Don't try not to lose it.
1: Is it just the driving license, or do they also give you a bit of paper while they're working on it?
0: Okay, yeah. I know how this works. If you did lose or it was stolen, if it was lost or stolen, they would give you a receipt to say it's been lost or stolen. Which then you could show to any immigration official and sort of say, I am legally here, but it's been lost or stolen. I've declared it already with the police. If it's being renewed, once you go through the process, they give you a document at that point. They print out a document for you that sort of says that you're in the process of getting it renewed, and therefore you've handed it in and you don't physically have it on you, but once it's renewed, you'll get it back, kind of thing. So, yeah, you should always have either your residency or a document proving that you are eligible for residency, and both of those documents, all of those documents, are available from the police in Zakynthos town.
1: Okay. All right, Matt, thank you very much.
0: Thank you, Bobby.
1: And talk to you next week.
0: Next week.
1: Bye.
0: Bye.
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Luther Vandross, Janet Jackson. I think they've got it. Let's tell them one more time. Check it out. Everybody needs to know that. That's it for me. Back again tomorrow at 9 o'clock. Vintage chart tomorrow. I'll let you know a bit later what year we're gonna delve into, right? Big thank you to everybody at Plessers, the Market and Zanti Weddings. 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Right, have a lovely afternoon. Penny is up next very shortly.

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1: Οι καλύτεροι φίλοι της τσέπης σας, τα πλέσας The Market, σας εύχονται καλό καλοκαίρι με νέο φυλάδιο προσφορών. 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
2: Right, news on its way. In fact, it's Barbara on next. Don't get me days mixed up, right? Barbara with you from 1 o'clock. Right, here's the news.
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4: A number of measures are being introduced to try and tackle the rising cost of living resulting from the Iran war, including relaxing sanctions on Russia. Ben Mansay says more.
5: The government have issued a new licence allowing Russian oil refined in other countries to be imported to the UK to try and keep fuel prices down. It comes as drivers face record high petrol prices and experts warn they could climb even higher. The Treasury are also reportedly offering incentives to keep the price of basic food items like eggs and bread down as retailers grapple with rising energy costs and the government's domestic policies.
4: Meanwhile, inflation eased to 2.8% in April, down from 33% in March. Chancellor Rachel Reeves says the measures she's taken have kept it down, but economists say it's likely to come back up in the summer. Bukayo Saka has hit back at Arsenal's critics, saying they're not laughing at us anymore as the club celebrate their first Premier League title in 22 years. The title was confirmed after Manchester City drew against Bournemouth last night. Thousands of fans gathered outside the Emirates Stadium to toast the club's success by lighting fireworks and flares. Arsenal have been runners-up in the league for the last three seasons. Elsewhere in football, Southampton will find out the results of their appeal against the decision to expel them from the Championship playoff final today. The EFL say staff spied on multiple clubs throughout the season, including semi-final opponents Middlesbrough. As it stands, they will take Southampton's place against Hull on Saturday. We're being warned that the British way of life is at risk due to worsening climate extremes. The Climate Change Committee says the government should consider measures like putting air conditioning in hospitals and moving school term dates to avoid students taking exams in the summer heat. And a new documentary about singer Kylie Minogue is out on Netflix today. It covers all parts of the Aussie pop icon's life, including her battle with breast cancer. That's the latest from Radio News Hub. I'm Lisa Darvall.
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2: Right, quick look at the weather before I go. 21 at the moment. It's going to go up to 24 eventually. Lows of 15. Sun will disappear at 8:44. Abundant sunshine kicking in around about 1-ish and then for the rest of the day today. So Barbie down the beach, I think, today. There you go. sunshine and cloud for tomorrow and Friday. More abundant sunshine scheduled for Saturday. Sunday, just a little bit of cloud on Sunday. But they're saying we could have some rain on Monday. When and where and when? They just reckon we might have some. So more details on that to come. Wind speed 12 miles per hour and it's northerly. The humidity is 52%. That's it. I'll see you tomorrow. The lovely Barbara with you from 1 o'clock today. I'll see you.

0: DJ.
1: Where in Kalamaki can you find a chilled out bar to spend a great evening? Red Tail Cocktail Bar, of course. Famous for its unique cocktails, served in unusual looking glasses or in frozen pineapples and melons. Great for photos. Let the children play in the play garden area. Have a game of pool or just relax, enjoying the fabulous setting and listen to great music from the 60s till now. You'll find them down the side road behind Bonamici. So, shake your tail feathers down to Red Tail Kalamaki.
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1: Inflation's fallen to its lowest level for more than a year. The rate by which things go up in price was at 2.8% last month, down from 3.3% in March. But economists say the impact of the Iran war isn't showing yet, and inflation could reach almost 6% in the coming months. William Ellis from the think tank the IPPR says a temporary cap on household energy bills could prevent that.
2: The first thing is obviously you protect households. They're not having as much of a hit from energy bills, but you're also stopping the Bank of England from having to increase interest rates as much, because by capping prices lower, you're mechanically making inflation lower. So actually you get quite a big benefit from that.
1: Kemi Badenoch says plans to water down sanctions on Russian oil are insane. It's as the government announced a new trade licence to try and combat record fuel prices as the UK grapples with the closure of the Strait of Hormuz. Meanwhile, Keir Starmer is preparing for his first grilling in the Commons since former Health Secretary Wes Streeting stepped down and Andy Burnham launched his by-election campaign. Mr. Streeting is expected to make his resignation speech in the Commons this lunchtime after claiming there was a lack of direction in government. Bukayo Saka has hit back at Arsenal's critics, saying they're not laughing at us anymore as the club celebrate their first Premier League title in 22 years. Well, it was confirmed after Manchester City drew against Bournemouth last night. Arsenal have been runners-up in the league for the last three seasons. Elsewhere in football, Southampton will find out the results of their appeal against the decision to expel them from the Championship playoff final today. The EFL say staff spied on multiple clubs throughout the season, including semi-final opponents Middlesbrough. Well, as it stands, they will take Southampton's place against Hull on Saturday. And Kylie Minogue has revealed she had a second cancer diagnosis in 2021, saying she was a shell of a person. The Australian singer's opened up about her battle with the disease as part of a new three-part documentary, which is out today. That's the latest from Radio News Hub. I'm Lisa Darvall.
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4: And the current temperature is, let's have a look, 21 degrees Celsius, yes, with a real feel of 25. It's a sunny day today with highs of 24 and lows of 15. So although it's a sunny day, there are little bits of wispy cloud kind of scudding across the sky very, very slowly. So let's look a little deeper into what's going on with the weather. Currently, humidity is at 52%, so it's quite dry. However, the UV index is right now extreme. It's at 11. That means you really need to be careful. If you're out in direct sunlight, you really should take some shade and make sure you're covered with some sunscreen. If you're going to step out this evening and have a look up at the moon, the sun will be setting today at 8:44 p.m. And if you do see the moon, it's a waxing crescent moon. The last couple of nights, the moon has looked beautiful. So I say, step out there and have a little look at the moon. It's good for the soul. What else can I tell you? Tomorrow morning, if you're up with the crack of dawn, the sun will be rising at 6:22. And tomorrow, maybe a little cloudier today, but the same kind of temperatures, highs of 24, lows of 15, and basically a good sunny day. So that's your weather forecast. Lots and lots of sunshine, particularly for today. Right, I'm going to hand you over to our sponsors and advertisers, and I'll be back with you very soon. BJ.

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0: there.
1: Hello. Welcome to the show. So it is Wednesday. The time is 11 minutes past one. And unusually, I am here at this time because we've got an extra hour today. Yippee! Craig's still on his holly bops. So I'm in for an extra hour. I'm with you through until 4 o'clock. And dear listener, we are on the alphabet adventure. It is the beautiful letter B, the letter that I am most fond of in the alphabet because that's what my name begins with, Barbara. And so many wonderful words begin with B, like bubbles, like birds, like bibble bobble boo boo and silly things like that. So yes, I'm very happy to be here, ladies and gentlemen, and I'm really, really excited to share with you today's alphabet adventure. Before we launch ourselves on the letter B, let's just have a little check-in. How are you? How are you feeling today? How's the day going so far? Let me tell you, my day's been a little challenging. We had no power in our gassy this morning, and in fact, when I left to come to the radio, there was still no power. This has ramifications, dear listener. This means that things like toilets don't flush, you can't have any running water, you can't get Wi-Fi. It's really kind of frustrating. So it's been one of those mornings. On the positive side, that means some good work is taking place somewhere around the Argassi area, which will improve our lives, no doubt, immensely. So for that reason, I would say to you, dear listener, can we have a hug? Can we have a hug? Because I definitely need one. And maybe you need one too. Or maybe somebody nearby you needs a hug. Whatever the scenario, let us all pause. As long as it's safe to do so and you're allowed to, let's throw our arms open wide. This is so that we can gather up all of the wonderful goodness that's around us. Believe me, there is lots. Now let's wrap those arms either around yourself or around the person or thing or object that you are giving a hug to. Have a little squeeze. Go on, breathe in. Let that breath out. And release that hug. Oh, I feel so much better. Do you? I really hope you do. Okay, let's get on with the show then. So, it's the letter B. So the first hour of this show, our extra jammy hour, will be full of all sorts of bits of music that are related to the letter B. So lots of them are things that you, dear listener, have suggested. B bands and B song titles. There's a couple that I found as well. Then the second hour of the show, that means 2 till 4 o'clock, we will head over to find out what Sir Barry of the Interesting Facts has found for us today. I wonder what the subject is. Can you guess? Obviously, it begins with the letter B. There will be a clue track later on, and you can have a jolly good guess to see what it is. And then in the third hour of the show, we'll have more amazing music related to the letter B, and we'll have a little bit of good news from around the world, because the media is full of all the doom and gloom, but there is good stuff going on, and we need to focus on that. Okay, so let's get on with the music. First track I'd like to play you is a George Ezra track. It's Budapest. Now, I know for a fact that Penny loves this, because Penny loves George Ezra. Who else suggested this? I think this was one of Carol Prince's. Carol, how are you today? I hope you're having a good day. Sending you lots and lots of love. Here we go. George Ezra, Budapest.

That was George Ezra and Budapest, kicking the show off today with the letter B. The next B I've got for you is very, very different. This is Bjork. We don't play enough Bjork, do we? This is Bjork, and it's a double B, big time sensuality.

Bjork and Big Time Sensuality, unmistakably. What a wonderful voice she has. What a great sound. Okay, so again, it's time for something completely different. We're going to have a little disco now. Thanks to Rosemary Jacob in the West Country. Rosemary, as always, it's a lovely playlist you sent. I'm going to play as much as I can, spread out between today and Saturday for part two of the Alphabet Adventure with the letter B. So this track is called Boogie Nights, and it's by Heatwave.

That's Heatwave and Boogie Nights. That's brilliant. Okay, so again, we're going to skip over to something completely different. Now, a couple of people, including Rosemary, suggested we play some Bruce Springsteen. Absolutely. Haven't played any Bruce Springsteen for a while, and as it's the letter B, we need to. And then I thought, oh, let's find something a little bit different. And I found, to me, it's different. Maybe you're a big Bruce Springsteen fan and you're very familiar with this, but I wasn't. So I was very happy to find this version of Night Shift by Bruce Springsteen himself. So I'd like to share it with you. Here it is.

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0: With so much good stuff on My Old Record Club, you won't want to miss the birthday farm with songs from artists and musicians with birth dates during the week. The Steve Bishop-Holdy is something weird and wonderful in my own collection. Stalled at two is a couple of records that just missed out on the coveted number one slot. There's also Something Nice in the 90s, and it's all wrapped up in a two-hour bundle here on Island Radio 88.6. 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

0: Welcome back. So the time now is 1:36, and if you're thinking it's a bit strange that I'm in the studio so early, well, yes, it is a little bit strange, but we've got an extra hour today because Craig's still on his hollybops. So let's make the most of it. So far, we've had some fantastic music, featuring the letter B, because, dear listener, we are on the Alphabet Adventure featuring the letter B, part one today. So the next track I'm going to play you is sneakily another one of my own ones. Yes, I've been doing my research this week because I do love the letter B, and there are so many good B tracks, and here is one of them. Michael Franti and Spearhead. You know how I love Michael Franti, and how I love to spread the good vibes, and absolutely every single track by Michael Franti is full of good vibes. This is no exception, obviously. It's a double B. Oh yes, it is. It's called Big Big Love, and you need to listen to this.
1: We got big love, bigger than

That's Michael Franti and Spearhead and Big, Big Love. I defy you not to smile when you're listening to that. They are just brilliant. He is such a superhero. I love Michael Franti. Anyway, so from one superhero to another person who I greatly admire and respect musically. Wow. Kate Bush. It's another fantastic B. And so it's a double B. It's Kate Bush and this is Babushka. This was one of Peggy's selections. Well done, Peggy. We love it.

That was Blondie and Heart of Glass. That was one of Peggy's suggestions, I believe, and several other people. Blondie, we love a bit of Blondie as well, don't we? So now we're going to continue with the female artists, and we're going to go from the mid-1970s to around about 2013. Pretty sure it was 2013, when Ellie Goulding brought out Burn. Yes, indeed. Another cracking track. Here it is.

Ellie Goulding and Burn. Fantastic. Right. Well, we're going to have a little bit of Michael Jackson in a minute. Yes, we are. We're going to have a little bit of Beat It by Michael Jackson. Have you seen the Michael film yet? If not, you really need to go and see it. Do you know what? It was. I loved it. I absolutely loved it. And it reminded me just how brilliant he was. So, yeah, go and see it. And let's enjoy a little bit of Michael in the meantime. Here it is. Beat It.

Michael Jackson's Beat It. Wasn't that brilliant? Okay, so we've got time, I think, for one more track, which should take us up to the news and the weather at the top of the hour. And then I will be back after that, dear listener, and we will be launching very shortly after that into the interesting facts, courtesy of Sir Barry of the Interesting Facts. Any ideas what it might be? Obviously, it begins with the letter B. You're welcome to send in some guesses, but there will be a clue track after the news and weather. So hang on in there. Don't go anywhere. This is the B-52s and Love

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3: Inflation's fallen to its lowest level for more than a year. The rate by which things go up in price was at 2.8% last month, down from 3.3% in March. But economists say the impact of the Iran war isn't showing yet, and inflation could reach almost 6% in the coming months. William Ellis from the think tank the IPPR says a temporary cap on household energy bills could prevent that.
4: The first thing is obviously you protect households. They're not having as much of a hit from energy bills, but you're also stopping the Bank of England from having to increase interest rates as much, because by capping prices lower, you're mechanically making inflation lower. So actually you get quite a big benefit from that.
3: Kemi Badenoch says plans to water down sanctions on Russian oil are insane. It's as the government announced a new trade licence to try and combat record fuel prices as the UK grapples with the closure of the Strait of Hormuz. Meanwhile, Keir Starmer is preparing for his first grilling in the Commons since former Health Secretary Wes Streeting stepped down and Andy Burnham launched his by-election campaign. Mr. Streeting is expected to make his resignation speech in the Commons this lunchtime after claiming there was a lack of direction in government. Bukayo Saka has hit back at Arsenal's critics, saying they're not laughing at us anymore as the club celebrate their first Premier League title in 22 years. Well, it was confirmed after Manchester City drew against Bournemouth last night. Arsenal have been runners-up in the league for the last three seasons. Elsewhere in football, Southampton will find out the results of their appeal against the decision to expel them from the Championship playoff final today. The EFL say staff spied on multiple clubs throughout the season, including semi-final opponents Middlesbrough. Well, as it stands, they will take Southampton's place against Hull on Saturday. And Kylie Minogue has revealed she had a second cancer diagnosis in 2021, saying she was a shell of a person. The Australian singer's opened up about her battle with the disease as part of a new three-part documentary, which is out today. That's the latest from Radio News Hub. I'm Lisa Darvall.
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7: And the current temperature is 22 degrees Celsius here in Zakynthos. It's a real feel of 27. It's a really balmy, warm day. Slightly cloudy, but mostly sunny throughout the day today. We're looking at highs today of 24 and lows of 15. What else can I tell you? I can tell you that the humidity is currently at 49%. That means it's fairly dry, which is really good for us. The UV index, however, is still very high at 10. So please be careful out there. Make sure that you use SPF on exposed skin and use sensible sunglasses as well. Sunset today is at 8:44 p.m. And if you're looking for the moon after that, look up and you'll see a waxing crescent moon. And in 11 days' time, you'll be able to see the next full moon. So that's the weather. That's the moon news. Tomorrow, the weather looks very similar to today. A little bit cloudy. Highs of 24, lows of 15. But basically, throughout the day today, we're looking forward to lots and lots of sunshine and warm temperatures. That is your weather forecast. So I'm going to hand you over to our sponsors and advertisers, and I'll be back with you shortly.
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Karaoke in Hollywood, Duran Duran in Rio, or Wham in Heaven. It all adds up to 80s heaven, and you can snatch a slice of it this Thursday evening between 7 and 9pm as we go back to the 80s with me, Tony Francis. We'll have the Twin Spin, Tony's 12-inch, and the Charles Choice, as well as 2 hours of great music from the best decade ever, right here on 88.6 Island Radio.

Hello. Welcome back. So if you've just joined us, welcome, welcome, welcome. Thank you for tuning in and for joining us for the Alphabet Adventure today. And also, I've been here for an hour already. Yes, I had an extra hour today because Craig is on his holly bop, so I get to slot in every now and then for an extra hour. Hoorah! So yes, we're on the Alphabet Adventure, dear listener. Today's show is sponsored by BJ's, the fast food specialists who are at the crossroads right in the centre of the strip in Laggana, open 24 hours a day. They've been fast food specialists for over 25 years, so you need to give them a go. So thank you to our sponsors, but thank you to you, dear listener, for tuning in. For instance, Peggy, thank you for sending me those lovely photos. Not just your grandson, but the garden too. Spring is most definitely here. Beautiful flowers, lots of sunshine, lots of life bubbling forth there. I love it. And Russell, Russell's listening in Stirling in Scotland. So Russell says there it's looking grey and it's another day of rain. But the weather apparently is due to pick up from tomorrow. But he doesn't care about that because he is winging his way here. Yes! Woohoo! I shall see you soon. So hello to you too, and hello to you, dear listener, joining us for the show today. So it is the letter B. We are featuring the letter B today. That means that shortly we'll have our interesting facts compiled by Sir Barry of the Interesting Facts, one of our fantastic fact fellows. I wonder what they'll be. I wonder what the subject is today. Can you guess? Obviously, it begins with the letter B. So I'm just going to leave you pondering without any clues to start off with while we play a little bit of Barbara Streisand and Barry Gibb. Yes, any opportunity to play this, you know I love this track. It's Guilty. It's my guilty secret, my guilty love.

That was Barbra Streisand and Barry Gibb, one of my favourite ever tracks, and Guilty. Oh, it always makes me feel so slushy and wonderful. Anyway, let's get back to the subject in hand. Nobody has guessed it yet. There's been some good guesses and some close guesses, and it'll all make sense eventually. So, bees and bicycles and bridges. Those were the first guesses that came in. No to all of those. So let's see what Barry says about what I'm allowed to tell you. He says, I think the clue song is a bit of a giveaway this week, so play it first and give details afterwards. Okay, right, I'm not allowed to say anything about the track. I'm just going to play it, and this should be a dead giveaway, if what I've already said isn't a dead giveaway. Here we go.

So that was a very evocative piece of music, particularly for Carol. Big hugs that way, Carol. Let me tell you about it. That was called Albatross. It was from 1968. It was an instrumental performed by an originally British rock band, Fleetwood Mac. After 1974, they relocated to the United States. The song was written by English blues rock singer-songwriter Peter Green, who also formed the group in 1967. What a year. The name of the group was actually a combination of the surnames of two members of the group, Mick Fleetwood, who was the drummer, and John McVie, the bassist. Although Fleetwood Mac have sold more than 120 million records worldwide, Albatross still remains the group's only number one single. So from that, dear listener, I think we can glean that today's subject, beginning with the letter B, is birds. So Barry has written for us, not all dinosaurs disappeared in the major extinction event, which occurred on Earth 66 million years ago. Every day we see their descendants. The Cretaceous-Paleogene extinction event caused the mass extinction of three quarters of the plant and animal species on Earth. It occurred when a massive asteroid, some 10 to 15 kilometres wide, collided with the Earth, creating the Chicxulub impact crater off the coast of Mexico. That's probably not how it's pronounced, but never mind. Among the survivors were the avian dinosaurs, the ancestors of today's birds, as well as their closest living relatives, sea turtles and crocodilians. That's crocodiles, alligators and caimans. Historically, the origin of birds has been a contentious topic within the field of evolutionary biology. A close relationship between birds and dinosaurs was first proposed in the 19th century after the discovery of the fossil remains of the primitive bird Archaeopteryx. The present scientific consensus is that birds evolved during the Jurassic period from small, bipedal, meat-eating dinosaurs known as theropods. The Jurassic period lasted about 58.3 million years, spanning from 201.4 million years ago to 143.1 million. It was one of three periods, the others being the Triassic and the Cretaceous periods, which made up the Mesozoic era, the age of dinosaurs. Theropoda, from the ancient Greek, meaning beast-footed, is one of the three major clades of dinosaurs. In biology, a clade, from the ancient Greek for branch, is a group of organisms with a common ancestor. Theropods are characterized by having hollow bones with three toes and claws on each limb. They were ancestrally carnivorous, although some later evolved to become herbivores or omnivores. So, let us celebrate birds by having a little piece of music. Barry has suggested that we should play from 1968 Blackbird, performed by the Beatles from their ninth studio album, a double album, The Beatles, also known as The White Album. The song was written by Paul McCartney, but credited to Lennon and McCartney. It's a solo performance and includes a male common blackbird singing in the background. The song has been covered by a number of artists, including Crosby, Stills and Nash and American singer Beyoncé. It was not released as a single by the Beatles, but the album itself reached number one in 10 countries. So here's that track. This is Blackbird by the Beatles.

0: waiting for this moment to arrive.
1: Oh, that's beautiful. That was Blackbird, and that was by the Beatles. So, moving on with our interesting facts from Sir Barry of the Interesting Facts about birds this week. Today's theropods, the birds, are mostly opportunistic omnivores, eating whatever is available, seeds, berries, fruits, insects and worms and so on. Birds like cows, ravens, robins and sparrows are all omnivores, whilst the raptors or birds of prey like owls and eagles are strictly carnivorous. During the Jurassic period, the clade theropoda included the largest terrestrial carnivorous animal that ever lived, including Tyrannosaurus and Gigantosaurus. I don't know why that's made me laugh. That's a big word, okay? It may seem strange to believe, therefore, that they are related to today's birds and that the closest living relative to Tyrannosaurus rex is actually the pigeon. In fact, paleontologists have identified over 200 anatomical traits that are shared between T-Rex and modern birds. Today, birds are the only living creatures that have feathers. In fact, this unique biological trait defines what is classified as avian. Feathers allow them to fly, keep warm and dry, and put on dramatic displays for mating. But feathers actually predate birds, and the fossil evidence seems to indicate that some non-avian dinosaurs also possessed feathers, or feather-like structures, some 160 million years ago. The first vertebrates to fly were a group of reptiles called pterosaurs, who mastered powered flight around 225 million years ago. Although they lived alongside them and are often referred to as flying dinosaurs, were in fact an entirely separate group of animals. So, on that note, our next piece of music, suggested by Sir Barry of the Interesting Facts, is a beautiful piece that we all love, Three Little Birds, from 1979, performed by Jamaican ska, rocksteady and reggae band Bob Marley and the Wailers from their ninth studio album, Exodus, recorded in London in 1977. The Wailers at the time of recording were Junior Marvin, Aston Barrett, Carlton Barrett, Tyrone Downdery and Alvin Seco Patterson. The song was written by Bob Marley and reached number 17 in the singles chart. Although not a hit for Bob Marley in the USA, a cover version by young British singer Connie Tolbert reached number 1 in the Billboard charts in 2008. Okay, let's listen to Bob Marley and the Wailers and

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10: 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Classic hits and great memories.

Oh, yes. Welcome back. So the time now is... Oh, hang on. Just stop that. Yeah, stopped it. I've averted a landing. So we're still on the interesting facts from Sir Barry. We've got part three to get through, dear listener. We can't have any of that stuff coming in yet. So we were going to do a time check. It's now 2:35, dear listener, and I'm with you through until 4 o'clock. We are right in the middle, or actually past the middle of our interesting facts. Today it's all about, yes, birds. So let us continue. Exactly when theropods began to fly is unclear, but recent research, this would be about 2014, indicates that the development of modern asymmetrical feathers that enable powered flight first evolved in birds like Confuciusornis. Thank you, Barry. And Epenjornis. Right, that's two birds with really big names, and it was around 125 million years ago, okay? So the Confucian, that one, was a crow-sized... I can't get my mouth around any words now. A Valen bird wing, several hundred complete fossil specimens of which have been found by archaeologists in the Yixian Formation, an early geological formation in China. That might explain the Yixian name. The rest of the names, there's no excuse for. They're just far too long, too many letters and too difficult. Anyway, back to the facts. As of 2024, the IOC World Bird List, which is an open access resource of the International Community of Ornithologists, lists 11,227 species of birds, including 164 that are extinct, along with 19,797 subspecies. Whilst according to the British Ornithologists Union, as of the 31st of December 2025, the British list stands at 636 species of bird, the largest of which is the white-tailed or sea eagle. Finally, during the course of their evolutionary history, the body size of theropods, birds, decreased, possibly because it opened up new habitats and was a useful precursor to powered flight, so that today the largest living theropod is the common ostrich of Africa, which grows to 2.1 to 2.75 metres tall, weighs between 90 and 150 kilos, lays the largest egg of any animal, is flightless, but can run at speeds of up to 70 kilometres an hour. Whilst the smallest living theropod is the bee hummingbird of Cuba, which weighs between 1.95 and 2.6 grams and can hover by beating its wings between 80 to 200 times per minute. Wow. I need to see one of those. I'm going to look one up in a minute. So the last piece of song that Barry has suggested we share today is, this is beautiful. It's Songbird. It's from 1983. Sorry, it's from 1998. Performed by American singer Eva Cassidy from her compilation album, also called Songbird, which was actually released 18 months after her death. At the time of her death, Eva was virtually unknown in the UK until her music was brought to the attention of British audiences by Mike Harding and Terry Wogan. Eva's album Songbird reached number one in the UK album charts. The single Songbird was actually written by Fleetwood Mac band member Christine McVie and was originally released on their 11th studio album Rumours and then as the B-side of their single Dreams. But we all prefer Eva's version. So have a listen to this now. It is beautiful. It might bring tears to your eyes in a strange way, in a beautiful way.

That's painfully beautiful. So lovely. That's Eva Cassidy and Songbird. And that concludes our interesting facts for today, all about birds. Now, I'm really impressed, or do I mean I'm quite relieved, that nobody actually picked up that we used the same songs this time round on the Alphabet Adventure that we used for the subject of ornithology. Do any of you remember that? So Barry noticed himself, but he's been a bit distracted. He's got some things on his mind at the moment, for which we're all sending you lots and lots of positivity and good feelings. We all need it, okay? Everybody being positive for each other, supporting and being loving and kind all the time, especially to Barry at the moment, and Maz and Melanie. Okay, that was brilliant. Today's interesting facts all about birds and some very beautiful pieces of music. So let's get back to the letter B, okay? And I'd like to play some Bryan Adams. Now, I chose this one for Rod. I'm not sure if Rod is tuned in today, but I know that Rod and the lovely Jackie, his wife, are very big fans of Bryan Adams, as am I too. So let's have this. This is Roll With The Punches by Bryan Adams.

Oh, Brian Adams, that was brilliant. Phew, if you were getting a little drowsy after lunch and thinking you were going to nod off, that will have woken you up, won't it? Anyway, let's have one of Peggy's tracks. So this is Talking Heads. Yeah, we're playing plenty of Talking Heads lately, and I like it. Talking Heads and Burning Down the House. I say...

So that's Burning Down the House by Talking Heads, swiftly followed by a little bit of Tina Turner and Better Be Good to Me. This was another suggestion from Rosemary.

Tina Turner, Better Be Good to Me. So the next track coming through, it's a triple B. We're going a bit retro with Los Bravos and Black is Black.

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1: Inflation's fallen to its lowest level for more than a year. The rate by which things go up in price was at 2.8% last month, down from 3.3% in March. William Ellis from the think tank, the IPPR, says things are likely to get worse in the coming months.
2: So we've done our own modelling and we think that CPI in sort of a worse scenario could peak as high as 5.8%. So that's quite a bit higher than it is now at 2.8%, whereas maybe in more of a market contained scenario, it could be 3.6%.
1: Next, supermarket bosses say any price caps on the cost of essential food would be idiotic. It comes as reports suggest the Treasury are offering supermarkets incentives to try and keep the price of basic foods like eggs, bread and milk down. Kemi Badenoch says plans to water down sanctions on Russian oil are insane. It says the government announced a new trade licence to try and combat record fuel prices. Shadow Business Secretary Andrew Griffith says it's the wrong decision.
3: That every pound of Russian oil and gas is putting money into Putin's pocket, into his war machine, is being turned into weapons that are being used to kill innocent civilians in Ukraine.
1: MPs have written to Channel 4 and to Ofcom after women who appeared on Married at First Sight UK made allegations of sexual assault. The chair of the Culture, Media and Sports Committee says she's written to both over their response to the allegations. It's been reported that three women made complaints against their on-screen husbands. Channel 4 says prompt and appropriate action was taken at the time. Southampton are appealing the EFL's decision to kick them out of the Championship playoff final after they admitted to spying on opposition teams multiple times. As it stands, Middlesbrough will take their place in the final against Hull at Wembley on the 23rd of May. And Arsenal are Premier League champions. Manchester City's draw with Bournemouth last night confirmed the title for the Gunners, their first in over two decades. That's the latest from Radio News Hub. I'm Tanita Sims.
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5: 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Gisli Brynjolfsson from Iceland Air explains.
6: Yeah, we're looking for the worst photographer in the world to be able to prove that AI-generated photos of Iceland are not necessary. 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
7: So the current temperature is 23 degrees Celsius with a real feel of 26. It's a sunny day today with little wisps of cloud, but not very many. We're looking at highs today of 24 and lows of 15. So looking a little further into the forecast, humidity is currently at 56%. This is classed as dry. It's great for us. The UV index has dipped, but it's still high at 7. So you want to really take care. Use sun protection, limit your time in direct sunlight and seek shade during peak hours. Sunset today is at 8:44 p.m. So if you're stepping outside during the night and looking up, you might just see the waxing crescent moon. And in 11 days' time, you'll be able to see the full moon again. How exciting is that? So going back to the weather, we're looking at multiple sunshine, if I'm honest, right the way through the afternoon until sunset this evening, which is, as we said, at 8:44 p.m. Then tomorrow morning, the sun will be rising at 6:22 for a beautiful day, which has got a little bit of cloud, but mostly sunshine. Temperatures the same as today, around 24 at the highest and 15 at the lowest. So I would say it's a couple of days of really beautiful sunshine. Time for me now to hand you over to our sponsors and advertisers for a few messages from them, and I'll be back with you shortly.
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0: Welcome back. Okay, so the time now is 8 minutes past three, and we're into the final hour of the show. That means I'll be leaving the studio at 4 o'clock, but I will be back on Saturday as per usual. So between now and then, we've got some absolutely excellent music. Some of it, well, actually, most of it selected by you, dear listener, featuring the letter B, because we are on the letter B of the alphabet adventure today. But we'll also have a little interlude where we're going to look at some of the positive news from around the world, the good news from around the world today, because there's so much misery, there's so much disaster and terrible stuff going on. I think we need to balance that out with some good stuff, and we will do that. But right now, let's have, what should we go with now? Okay, right, so this is one of my finds for today. This is Bruno Mars and Beyoncé, and the title of the song also features a B. Play that back again. So it's a triple B. And plus, we all love Beyoncé and Bruno Mars, so this has got to be a good one. Here we go. Ha!
1: If it's that good, run it back.

Oh, that was brilliant. That's Bruno Mars featuring Beyoncé, and Play That Back Again. That's going to be one of my new favourite tracks, I think. That was really good fun. Okay, coming up next, we've got Boston, There's the Bee, and More Than a Feeling. And this was one of the ones suggested by Carol. Thank you, Carol.

That's Boston and More Than a Feeling. Okay, dear listener, it's time for us now to explore some of the good news from around the world. Are you ready for this? Are you ready to be uplifted and to start feeling good about life? Great, let's do it. So this one's headline is Villages Honoured Oak with Its Own Stone Wall Wins European Tree of the Year. Indeed, in late March, the European Tree of the Year contest awarded Lithuania's 400-year-old Laukaia oak first place. Its incredible canopy, its eye-watering golden colours in autumn, and the manner in which it ties the small farming community together saw it end Poland's four-year winning streak in the competition that features nations honouring their most beloved wooden citizens. The oak of Laukaia, it's a Quercus robur. I've probably said that wrong as well. Anyway, it once stood almost forgotten, known only to the people of the small Rukai village. A year ago, however, the local community restored the area around the tree and organised a celebration in its honour, bringing people together and reminding them of its quiet strength with music and costume.

about some good news from Luxor in Egypt. This headline says ancient Egyptian crypt of 22 singing priests unsealed for the first time in Luxor. In Luxor, a large burial chamber has been uncovered in one of the city's ancient necropolises that has remained undisturbed for at least 2,600 years. Inside was a depository of 22 coffins and 8 mummies that seemed to belong to a special female temple caste who sang sacred songs at festivals and during religious rites. The words of Singer of Amun was found repeatedly on the coffins and suggests the burial chamber was designed especially for these unique and respected women. The discovery was made in the southwestern sector of the Asasif necropolis inside a tomb chamber, carved directly into bedrock. The coffins were arranged in 10 horizontal rows, where they were found with a variety of other funerary objects. Most exciting of all were 8 sealed jars with a large ceramic vessel that still had their original clay seals, and which therefore may still contain organic remains, either of funerary substances like oils and resins, or even biological material from the mummies. What a goldmine of information. There you have it. Good news from Luxor. I've also got one more piece of good news. Joggers call for help. Saves critically endangered penguin found face down on the beach. Rescuers raced to save a stranded penguin after a jogger spotted it and called for help. This was 2 weeks ago when wildlife veterinarian Catherine Howe was alerted that there was an African penguin lying helplessly on a beach with its head buried in the sand. The 35-year-old medic rushed to the scene at Brenton-on-Sea in South Africa. Sounds very British, doesn't it? Brenton-on-Sea, South Africa, alongside a medical assistant, and discovered the critically endangered bird weak and motionless with its beak in the sand. Using a towel and a box, the rescuers carefully transported the penguin from there to a nearby veterinary clinic for urgent treatment. Luckily, the penguin had suffered only a small wound to its abdomen, likely caused by a predator attack. But all is well now. How wonderful is that? We love good news from around the world.

0: And dear listener, if you ever come across, stumble over or hear of any really good news that you think the world needs to know about, why don't you drop me a line and let me know? I'd love to hear some more good news, and we'll fill the airwaves with good stuff rather than dreary, horrible, dull and unhappy stuff. Okay, so let's follow that up with a little bit of, oh, I've got a quirky track here. So Carly in Sussex sent me this one. Can't say I'd ever heard it before. It is a bit quirky. This is Drinking in LA by Bran Van 3000. If you're familiar with it, perhaps you could explain it to me. Otherwise, let's just listen to it and my let it be. Stereo mic.
1: Yeah, we got 3 tickets to the Bran Van concert happening this Monday night at the Pacific Palisades. Are you going to all...

0: Do you want a bump?
1: It could only be Boney M. Baby, do you want a bump? 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

Hello. Welcome back. Okay, so we've got about 25 minutes of the show left today. That's okay, because I'll be back in on Saturday and we will continue with the letter B. Now, I am delighted that Shona has just popped in and come in with her musical suggestion for today, Better Late Than Never. And I'm very happy to say that it's a double B. Yes, it's from the musical Barnum and the title is One Brick at a Time. It literally, it's loading as we speak, so I can see it's not quite. I've got to keep waffling, Shona, so that it can load properly. It's still whirring round. Okay, don't know how much longer I'm going to waffle for. Here, let's give it a go. Oh, there it is. Thank you, Shona.

0: That's from Barnum, the original Broadway cast musical One Brick at a Time. Brilliant. Thank you for that, Shona, just in time. So I'm going to treat you to some Mika next. This was another one that I've plucked from Rosemary's playlist for today. This is Blame It on the Girls. There's the B.
1: So I was sitting there in the bar and this guy came up to me and he said, my life stinks. And I saw his gold credit card and I saw the way that he was looking at people across the room and I looked at his face and, you know, quite a good looking face. And I just said, dude, your perspective on life sucks.

brilliant. That was Mika and Blame It on the Girls. If you aren't familiar with that particular show, you need to go and watch the video on YouTube. It's absolutely brilliant. Shona, you like musicals, you'll enjoy it. It's really good. Okay, so we've got a few more tracks before we go, but before I play any more music, I feel I must just fill you in on a few things. First of all, our sponsors for this afternoon's show were BJ's, the fast food specialists, who've been fast food specialists for over 25 years. You'll find them in Lagana at the crossroads, right in the centre of the strip, and they are open 24 hours a day. BJ's, thank you for being our sponsors. So what's happening today? After I leave the studio, don't turn that dial. Stay tuned. Between 4 and 6 o'clock, it's The Red Thread with Tim Cooper. Then 9 till 12 o'clock, it's Airplay Top 40 with Spencer James. And then it goes on. 1 till 3 o'clock, it's Chris Monday. So that's your Wednesday listening on Island Radio 88.6 FM. Stay tuned. There's always something wonderful happening on here. So let's get back to today, the letter B and the tracks that we're playing, which will be continued on Saturday for part two of the alphabet adventure, letter B. So if you sent me suggestions of what to play today and I haven't played it, don't worry, it will get played on Saturday and there'll be loads more as well. And on Saturday, of course, we have our featured artist of the day, courtesy of Russell, our fantastic fact fellow. We have the quizzy bit as well, and we also have the little Zen Zone. And if there's time, we will fit in some more good news from around the world as well. So lots and lots of good stuff to look forward to on Saturday between 2 and 4 o'clock, as well as a little bit of shenanigans with Penny. Don't know what we're going to do this week, but we'll find something. So that's what's happening today. That's what's happening on Saturday. And now I'm going to play you In a Big Country by Big Country. Yes, I think you like this, don't you, Russell? I'm pretty sure you do. Anyway, so do I. Here it is.

And in a big country. Okay, so I've got a couple more tracks before I actually leave the studio to share with you today. The first one I'm going to play you is, I've been playing a fair amount of Afro-Celt Sound System over the last couple of weeks because I love them and I'm trying to indoctrinate you, dear listener, with my musical tastes. Anyway, this is an Afro-Celt Sound System track. It's called Big Cat. And obviously, B is the letter that we're working with, but I just wanted to pause while we're talking about big cats, in fact, all kinds of cats, and share with you something really exciting that has just started this week. So, in collaboration with the Cat Cafe in Kalamaki, out to explore Zen yoga, that would be moi, we are doing weekly gentle stretches and sound baths in the Cat Cafe. We had our first session on Monday morning, which was absolutely magical. We had a little bit of a stretch on Monday morning, and then we had a beautiful crystal bowl sound bath. And the cats, gosh, they seemed to really like it. They just kind of curled up and they were really adorable and they settled with us. It was really, really lovely. So we're hoping to spend the whole summer doing these events every Monday, and we're going to alternate the Mondays. So one Monday we'll do a morning session, and then the following Monday we'll do an evening session. So if you're here in Zakynthos next Monday at 9 o'clock in the evening, come and join us at the Cat Cafe. Get in touch with me or pop down to the Cat Cafe and book yourself a place and join us for a moonlit gentle stretch and relaxing sound bath with the cats at the Cat Cafe. Let me know if you want to know more details, but do come and join us because it really is magical. Okay, back to the track Big Cat by Afro-Celt Sound System. This is another one for you, Pete. I hope you're listening and I hope you enjoy it.

And that was Big Cat by Afro-Celt Sound System. So that was a really long track. I hope you enjoyed it. Something a little bit different, and absolutely, I love it. Different sounds, different beats, and a coming together of different cultural music to create something really, really beautiful. Anyway, let's finish the show today with something a little bit more familiar. Let's have... here it is. This is Paul McCartney's Band on the Run. And with this, I will say cheerio. Thank you for being so much fun this afternoon. Thank you to our sponsors, BJ's. And I look forward to being back with you on Saturday between 2 and 4 o'clock. Big hugs to everybody, absolutely everybody, especially if you need one today.

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1: This is the Red Thread.
2: It is indeed. It's another journey this hour from the 90s up to the present day. And we started Madison Avenue, Don't Call Me Baby. Can you work out those connections then from one song to the next? Sometimes the links are sensible. Often, they're certainly not. We end up this hour, the Black Eyed Peas. And I got a feeling. Here we go. Can you work them out?

Madison Avenue, the duo from Australia, number two in Australia, number one in New Zealand and the UK, 1999. Welcome along to The Red Thread, then. I'm Tim Cooper. Can you work out the connections? Or just enjoy the music? It's our musical journey. So, from our first title there, nice and simple connection to start. To this.

0: Indeed. It's a booty call from Don't Call Me Baby, being our previous title. Bit of call going on to booty call. It is the red thread. Every song connects. That one from 1998, a UK number one for that four-piece band.
1: Tim Cooper on the red thread.
0: I'm dropping you the hints, you see. Who were they?

feel like I'm at a wedding at the end of the night. That is Robbie Williams then, and Angels. It is the red thread every song connects, and the All Saints and Booty Call, our previous song. Saints and Angels, they're connected, aren't they? Everything's connected around here. Can you work out those connections then? From that title, Robbie Williams there. Who are this lot? Coming soon, our Cooper Classic Tenuous Connection.

0: They were Angel City, and that was our connection from Angels, then Robbie Williams and Angels to Angel City. Do you know something else in the title as well after that? Yeah?
1: Tim Cooper, cool. On the red thread, where every song connects to the next.
0: You're looking puzzled. Do you know something else in brackets after Do You Know from Angel City there? Yes?
2: Boy, you're

0: from 2019, number 8 in the UK, number 32 in Greece, where the red thread is heard, and that is Mad Love. So Angel City, do you know the bit in brackets? A real question for the music aficionados. This one in brackets was I Go Crazy after Do You Know? Crazy to Mad, Mad Love. Who was that though with Mad Love? And they've got a famous mother. I'm giving you a clue.
1: This is the Red Thread with Tim Cooper, where every song connects to the next.

0: 7 seconds. That is Naina Cherry, who is the mother of Mabel, our previous artist. That was The Connection. Yoshim Dor in there as well. And 7 seconds. Well done if you knew that. It's time for our Cooper Classic Tenuous Link, or Connection, if you thought it was pretty tenuous up to now. You wait for this one. From Naina Cherry, Yoshim Dor, and 7 seconds somehow to Ronan Keating and Loving Each Day. So 7 seconds. Start at second. Here we go then.
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red thread to where every song connects. A bit like University Challenge, this. If you get a couple of answers, you're quite pleased with yourself. That's Ronan Keating. Life is a Roller Coaster. Cooper Classic, Tenuous Connection. From Nina Cherry, Joachim Dohr, and 7 Seconds. Well, second place only pays out if you place a bet each way to loving each day. Oh yes, well done if by any chance you got that. I don't suppose you did. In 6 songs, we're going to be the Black Eyed Peas then on our musical journey. It's the red thread. So, loving...

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Karaoke in Hollywood, Duran Duran in Rio, or Wham in Heaven. It all adds up to 80s heaven, and you can snatch a slice of it this Thursday evening between 7 and 9pm as we go back to the 80s with me, Tony Francis. We'll have the Twin Spin, Tony's 12-inch, and the Charles Choice, as well as 2 hours of great music from the best decade ever, right here on 88.6 Island Radio.

House every weekend on the Red Thread from Ronan Keating, loving each day from each to every. A simpler link after a Cooper Classic tenuous connection then. So it's our journey. We're heading towards Black Eyed Peas. I got a feeling.

0: nominated for a Grammy as Best Pop Solo Performance. Get your mouth around that one. For The Weeknd in 2015 there then. So we had House Every Weekend, David Zowie it was, to The Weeknd. It's The Red Thread. There was a simple link for you.
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0: If you knew who he was, of course. So, Can't Feel My Face was the title of that last song. Face, eh? What's the title of this song? It's The Red Thread.

0: Clocks then on the Red Thread. So from the weekends, Can't Feel My Face via a clock face, two clocks. Every song connects on the Red Thread, and in two songs we're going to be at the Black Eyed Peas. I got a feeling that's where we're going. So what was the name of that last band then? With Clocks from 2003. That's going to help you to our next title.
1: Sometimes sensible, sometimes tenuous, sometimes ridiculous. Can you work out how? Every song connects to the next on the Red Thread.

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Also, on Facebook, search Red Thread Radio. You should find us on there. So what was that last connection then? From Coldplay, it was, in Clocks. Cold, being frozen. Our last one in the thread then. Who are this lot? I did mention them a few minutes ago. It's the Red Threads.

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0: So they were the Black Eyed Peas. So from Madonna and Frozen, you can get frozen peas, can't you? There's loads of those in our freezer. I'll see you soon, man.

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8: And welcome along this hour from the 50s to the 80s. And it's a bit of a 60s sandwich, in fact. Sandy Shaw, always something there to remind me as our starting point. Ending up with the Beatles this hour and Lady Madonna. So every song connects. Can you work out those connections? From one song to the next. Welcome along.

Always something that remind me. Recorded by Lou Johnson, first of all, in 1964. Later that year, though, 3 weeks at number one for that artist I just played. I did mention her at the start of the hour. Who was that? So a nice, simple, straightforward link to start, I reckon, anyway, to this title.

0: That's the title from 1988. Number 7 in a Native American, number 4 in the UK for Belinda Carlisle. So from Sandy Shore to Circle in the Sands.
1: Where every song connects to the next, Tim Cooper on the red thread.
0: It is indeed. So from our last title there, Where Could We Go?

I Get Around. That's the Beach Boys from 1964 on the Red Thread. Number 7 in the UK, but in New Zealand, got to number 3, The Connection then. Circle in the Sand. Well, a circle, that is round, isn't it? No question about that. Next then.

0: Diamonds Hammett, number one in Australia, that one. Number seven in the UK, 1966. So no milk today, eh? The Beach Boys, I Got Around, was our previous title. Well, you can have a milk round, can't you? If you're a milkman, that is.
1: The show where every song connects to the next. Tim Cooper on the red thread.
0: Started tenuous next. How do we get to this song?

0: So you never know what we're going to play next on the Red Thread. That's what we like. So round of applause there. That was from 1979, a hit all over Europe. Number 13 in Spain, where the Red Thread is heard. Number 3 in the UK. And that was Hooray, Hooray, It's a Holly Holly Day. From No Milk Today, the Herman's Hermits. Wasn't simply about today, but you'd have no milk when you go on holiday, wouldn't you? No milk required. You wouldn't buy any. To Hooray, It's a Holiday. What was the name of that last band?
1: Tim Cooper, The Red Thread.

From the album New York, London, Paris, Munich. That is M on the Red Thread. Pop music from 1979, number 2 in the UK. So from Boney M, we went to M.

0: Back to 1962 from the album of the same name, Bobby V. That was the artist. That wasn't the connection, though, if you were thinking that from M and pop music. Now, M is a thousand in Roman numerals. To the night has a thousand eyes. So in six songs on our musical journey, we're going to be at the Beatles and Lady Madonna. So from that last title, where can we go next?
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0: οι καλύτεροι φίλοι της τσέπης σας, τα πλέσας The Market, σας εύχονται καλό καλοκαίρι με νέο φυλάδιο προσφορών. 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

0: XTC, that is then, from January 1982, number 10 in the UK. It is The Red Thread. I'm Tim Cooper. So every song connects. Bobby V was our previous song, and The Night Has a Thousand Eyes. Well, eyes, that is sight, and sight being a sense to senses working overtime. Sounds more complicated than it actually was, really. But
1: the show where every song connects to the next. Tim Cooper.
0: Staying in the 80s then on our musical journey. From that last title, XTC, to this title.

money's too tight to mention. If it is too tight, the money situation, you might do some overtime, and Senses Working Overtime was our previous title. You might do some of that for money. That was a song first recorded by the Valentine Brothers in 1982. Didn't know that. Covered in 1985 by what band, though? Money's too tight to mention. That's going to help you to this.

0: understand from Simply Red. It's easy. Make it easy on yourself. I know you can't believe it. Time then for our Cooper Classic Tenuous Connection. If you thought that was tenuous, here we go. From the Walker Brothers, Make It Easy on Yourself, to Peter Gabriel and Games Without Frontiers. It is TV related. Can you work it out?
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0: just on Frontier, Games Without Frontiers, from 1980, number four in the UK, for Peter Gabriel. Our Cooper Classic, Tenuous Connection, then what was it? Yes, from the Walker Brothers, Make It Easy on Yourself. On TV, where did they used to do makes? They might still do it, I don't know. But they used to do makes on Blue Peter, from Blue Peter to Peter Gabriel.
1: Oh, yes. Yeah. Wonderful.
0: So in two songs then on a musical journey, we're going to be at the Beatles and Lady Madonna. So just on Frontier then.
2: 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Can you work out how? This is The Red Thread.

0: From 1983, then, that is Borderline. So from Peter Gabriel, Games Without Frontiers. A frontier being a border, indeed.
1: It's Tim Cooper, where every song connects to the next. You're on the red thread.
0: It certainly are. So next, our final link in the thread. Well, possibly the easiest connection we've ever done.

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0: Well, of every confidence, you got our last connection then, from Madonna and Borderline to Lady Madonna. Get in touch with the show. It's redthreadtim@gmail.com. Do it that way. I'll give you a mention. Many thanks for joining us.

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And also send us an email. 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He's T-Rex.

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1: That was the tune we had before. 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We'll come for some more. This is Z-Star in the house.

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head in the eye and said, your story's so touching, but it sounds just like a lie. Straighten up and fly right. 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
1: This is the Red Thread.
2: And welcome along. This hour from the 50s to the 80s, and it's a bit of a 60s sandwich, in fact. Sandy Shaw, always something there to remind me as our starting point. Ending up with the Beatles this hour and Lady Madonna. So every song connects. Can you work out those connections? From one song to the next. Welcome along.

Always something that remind me. Recorded by Lou Johnson, first of all, in 1964. Later that year, though, 3 weeks at number one for that artist I just played. I did mention her at the start of the hour. Who was that? So a nice, simple, straightforward link to start, I reckon, anyway, to this title.

0: That's the title from 1988. Number 7 in a Native American, number 4 in the UK for Belinda Carlisle. So from Sandy Shore to Circle in the Sands.
1: Where every song connects to the next Tim Cooper on the red thread.
0: It is indeed. So from our last title there, Where Could We Go?

I Get Around. That's the Beach Boys from 1964 on the Red Thread. Number 7 in the UK, better in New Zealand. Got to number 3, The Connection then. Circle in the Sand. Well, a circle, that is round, isn't it? No question about that. Next then.

0: Hammond's Hammett, number one in Australia, that one. Number seven in the UK, 1966. So no milk today, eh? The Beach Boys, I Got Around, was our previous title. Well, you can have a milk round, can't you? If you're a milkman, that is.
1: The show where every song connects to the next. Tim Cooper on the Red Bread.
0: Started tenuous next. How do we get to this song?

0: So you never know what we're going to play next on The Red Thread. That's what we like. So round of applause there. That was from 1979, a hit all over Europe. Number 13 in Spain, where The Red Thread is heard. Number 3 in the UK. And that was Hooray, Hooray, It's a Holly, Holly Day. From No Milk Today, the Herman's Hermits. Wasn't simply about today, but you'd have no milk when you go on holiday, wouldn't you? No milk required. You wouldn't buy any. To Hooray, It's a Holiday. What was the name of that last band?
1: Tim Cooper, The Red Thread.

From the album New York, London, Paris, Munich. That is M on the Red Thread. Pop music from 1979, number two in the UK. So from Boney M, we went to M.

0: Back to 1962 from the album of the same name, Bobby V. That was the artist. That wasn't the connection, though, if you were thinking that from M and pop music. Now, M is 1,000 in Roman numerals to the night has 1,000 eyes. So in six songs on our musical journey, we're going to be at the Beatles and Lady Madonna. So from that last title, where can we go next?
1: This is The Red Thread with Tim Cooper, where every song connects to the next. Next to the next. Next.

0: just on Frontier, Games Without Frontiers, from 1980, number four in the UK, for Peter Gabriel. Our Cooper Classic Tenuous Connection, then what was it? Yes, from the Walker Brothers, Make It Easy on Yourself. On TV, where did they used to do makes? They might still do it, I don't know. But they used to do makes on Blue Peter, from Blue Peter to Peter Gabriel.
1: Oh, yes, yes. Oh, wonderful.
0: So in two songs then on a musical journey, we're going to be at the Beatles and Lady Madonna. So just on Frontier then.
2: 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Can you work out how? 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

0: From 1983, then, that is Borderline. So from Peter Gabriel, Games Without Frontiers. A frontier being a border, indeed.
1: It's Tim Cooper, where every song connects to the next. You're on the red thread.
0: It certainly are. So next, our final link in the thread. Well, possibly the easiest connection we've ever done.

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0: Well, of every confidence, you got our last connection then, from Madonna and Borderline to Lady Madonna. Get in touch with the show. It's redthreadtim@gmail.com. Do it that way. I'll give you a mention. Many thanks for joining us.

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And also send us an email. 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He's T-Rex.

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7: 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Hope you well.

0: Well, there you go. That was recorded at George Martin's Air Studios, 214 Oxford Street, 1971, written by Giorgio Moroder. There you go. Kicking off the show with the sound of Chicory Tip, title track from the album of the same name, Son of My Father. Former number one on the UK singles charts, 1972.
1: Chris Monday.
0: Hi, how you doing? I hope you're well. Chris Monday here, back in the studio with another bagload of classic tracks. Top tunes on the way from the 50s right through to the noughties. That's what we do here. A little bit later on, little Chris is going to be popping in with more of his weird world of rubbish. About halfway through the show, I'm going to be back down the record vaults, take a look at the roots of another classic track in our rock history. And as always, we're going to be boggling your brain box with our waxing lyrical brain teaser. Do love this.

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Good to have you with us. Continuing the classic sounds right now, Dave D, Dozy, Beaky, Mick and Titch. Hold tight.

bit heavy on the bass, I thought, but a great track all the same. Recorded at Fontana's Marble Arch Studios in Stanhope Place. That was the other end of Oxford Street to that Chicory Tip track. That's not easy to say. Chicory Tip track that we opened with. Produced by Ken Howard and Alan Blakely for their debut album. That was the sound of Dave D, Dozy, Beaky, Mick and Titch. Something called Hold Tight. Coming up straight after this Elvis Presley cover of Tom Jones, would you believe it? We got Lil Chris back in the studio with more of his music trivia in his Weird World of Wubbish.

0: There you go, Elvis the Pelvis and his cover of Tom Jones' Green Green Grass of Home. Okay, time now for some more music trivia from Little Chris. Are you ready over there, Chris?
1: Yep.
0: Let's do it.
2: Chris Monday's Weird World of Wubbish.
1: Did you know that medical research has found that your heartbeat changes to mimic the music that you listen to?
0: Well, I never knew that. Big hand for Little Chris! Yay!

Charles Harding Holly, better known quite simply as Buddy, with the track written by Bob Montgomery and Norman Petty, produced by Norman Petty in 1958. That was Little Chrissy's Weird World of Rubbish. According to recent medical research, your heartbeat changes to mimic the music that you listen to. Buddy Holly there, and something called Heartbeat. Right now, a track recorded by Rod Stewart and Mick Fleetwood before they went their separate ways. This is Shotgun Express.

Well, there you go. Rod Stewart and Liverpool Cavern Club singer Beryl Marsden there, backed by Mick Fleetwood and Peter Green. That was their debut single released on Columbia Record Labels, October 1966. Sound of Shotgun Express, and I Feel the Whole World Turn Round. It was a short-lived collaboration with Rod Stewart, leaving the band in early 67 to join these guys. Sound of the Jeff Beck Group. This is Rolling and Tumbling.

0: 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Chris Monday.
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0: sound of Supertramp from their 1979 album Breakfast in America. 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
0: Okay, this is the bit of the show when we play you three tracks back to back, and all you have to do is try and work out what the link is. We're going to kick off right now with the sound of Lulu.
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6: Okay, just before the break, we played you track one of our Spinage à Trois. Three tracks linked together by a common theme, but can you work it out? The first track was Lulu and The Boat That I Row. This is Spinage à Trois, track number two.
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0: Ladies and gentlemen, put your hands together for Deep Purple. There it is. That's today's Spinage à Toi.
1: Spinage à Toi.
0: Three tracks back to back. But what was the link? Kicking off there with Lulu and the Lovers with the former number six from 1967. That was back to back with the Monkees. I'm a Believer. And finishing off there with Deep Purple. And, of course, Kentucky Woman. And the answer was...
2: All three tracks were written by Mr. Neil Diamond.
0: Well, thanks very much for that, Chris. There you go. That's today's Spinage à Toi. All three tracks were actually written by this man. Neil Diamond!

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There you go, Sound of the Lars here on your number one station. Chris Monday here, keeping you company for another hour and a quarter, bringing you another bagload of classic tracks from the 50s right through to the noughties. Just like this one from John Paul, George and Ringo.

There you go, Sound of the Beatles, 1967, from their album Magical Mystery Tour. All You Need Is Love. Up next, straight after this next track, we're going to be boggling your brain box with our Backtracks brain teaser. Don't go away. Sound of Bessie Banks.

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1: Okay, well, it's time now for our Backtracks Brain Teaser. This is the bit of the show when we play you a 15-second clip of a well-known track, and all you have to do is work out who it is. Except to make things just a little bit more difficult, we play it backwards. Give yourself 5 points if you can name the artist, and an extra bonus 5 points if you can name the track. Sounds simple, doesn't it? Take a listen to this.
2: Can you beat the challenge? Turn it up. Name that tune in 15 seconds. Backtracks. Backtracks.
1: Okay, there it is. That's a clue. Give yourself 5 points if you recognise the artist and a bonus 5 points if you can name the track. I can tell you that this track was a massive hit and a film soundtrack in 1964. I can also tell you that we've already played this artist once today already. So there you go. 5 points if you recognise the artist. 5 points if you can recognise the track. Give you a couple of minutes to think about that while we play you this. Sound of Cindy.

There she goes, she fades off down the hole in the middle of the record, 1983, Cyndi Lauper and Girls Just Wanna Have Fun. Well, just before that track, we posed you our Backtracks brain teaser. How do you think you got on? What I did tell you is that we had all

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1: Backtracks. 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And, of course, 5 points for the track Viva Las Vegas.
0: On fire, got a hold.

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1: Well, here we are back down here in the record vaults underneath the studios to take a look at the roots of another classic track in our rock history. And today, we're going back in time to the mid-80s and a top 10 hit for a band called The Bluebells. Young at Heart originally peaked at number 8 on the UK singles chart, but it was almost a decade later, a long time after the band had actually disbanded, that they achieved their true success when the track hit the number 1 spot on its re-release in 1993, after being featured in an advertisement on British television for the Volkswagen motor car. It became a number 1 hit for 4 weeks, leading to the band to temporarily reform just to perform the song on BBC Television's Top of the Pops. The Bluebells, Young at Heart, synonymous with each other, but when we look back at the history of the track, we discover that it was a reworked cover version of an album track from the British all-girl band Bananarama. Written a year earlier for their debut album Deep Sea Skyvin by Sarah Dalin, Siobhan Fahey and Karen Woodward, the track was never released as a single, but interestingly, it did receive some composition contribution by Siobhan's boyfriend at the time, a guy called Robert Hudgens. And here's the link. Hudgens decided to form his own band under the pseudonym Bobby Bluebell, and at the time decided to rework his ex-girlfriend's track into the composition as we know it today. So for today's rock history, we play you both tracks, the original Bananarama version from their album Deep Sea Skyvin, back to back with the Bluebells reworked version that finally made it to number 1 10 years later.

0: There you go. That's today's rock history. Going back in time, 1983, the original version of Young at Heart for Bananarama. And of course, that world famous cover version from the Bluebells from 10 years later. Over to you, Chris.
1: Words of wisdom.
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0: There you go, Making Plans for Nigel. Top 20 hit for XTC, scraping in at number 17 on the UK singles charts, 1979. Up next, from the same year, a track that stayed on the top of the Billboard Hot 100 for 6 weeks. Can you work it out? They were based in Los Angeles and had the fastest-selling debut single since the Beatles. Any ideas? I'll let you know straight after this.
1: Chris Monday.
0: Going back in time, summer of 1979. Have you got it? It's The Knack.

the noughties. Sideways with a Badger, the best in retro radio.

0: Because you're mine, I walk the line.
1: Well, that was released on the Sun record label, Sun 241. Sound of Johnny Cash and I Walk the Line. Now, I don't know if you actually know this, but when he was first born, his parents didn't know what to call him and registered him with just with the letter J. And it was only when he joined the US military, they refused to sign him up with just an initial and they renamed him as John. John went from John to Johnny, and of course, the rest is history. Johnny Cash, one of the Sun Records Hayride acts alongside Elvis Presley and this guy, Carl Perkins.

0: Do you remember those scratchy old 78s? 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
0: Sharpen our stylus and get ready to hear this old vintage sound.
2: Now this here's a story about the Rock Island Line. The Rock Island Line, she runs down into New Orleans. And just outside of New Orleans, there's a big toll gate. And all the trains that go through the toll gate, well, they gotta pay the man some money. 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And when the driver think he's safely on the other side,

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0: Chris Monday.
1: Still to come before the top of the hour, a waxing lyrical brain teaser. Don't go away. Sound of Julian Cope.

0: Second single from their self-titled debut album, written by Ian Brown and John Squire, released July 1989. She bangs the drums here on your number one station. Time now for our waxing lyrical brain teaser. Little Chris gives us some music lyrics from days gone by. And all you have to do is work out the artist and the name of the track. It all goes like this. Don't call in. It's just for fun.
1: Waxing lyrical. It's Little Chris's lyrics in wax.
2: I've got the money, I've got the place, I've got the figure, I've got the face. Let's get together, the two of us, la la la la la.
0: La la la la la. I've got the money, I've got the place, you've got the figure, you've got the face. Let's get together, the two of us, la la la la la. Okay, can you give us any more clues than that, Chris?
2: It was a massive international hit in 1976. It was actually released in 1975, made the UK number 2, and actually in Australia it was number 4.
0: Okay, massive hit internationally, made the number 2 in the UK and number 4 in Australia. Give you a couple of minutes to think about that while we play you this.
3: Everything is wonderful.
0: Sound of Danny Wilson.
3: Being

0: There you go. Love that track. Danny Wilson and Mary's Prayer. Just before that, we brought you our waxing lyrical brain teaser. How do you think you got on? Let's hear Chris's clue one more time, and then we'll give you the answer.
1: Waxing lyrical. It's little Chris's lyrics in wax.
2: I've got the money, I've got the place, I've got the figure, I've got the face. Let's get together, the two of us, la la la la la.
0: Oh, there you go, that's the clue. Released 1975, massive hit in, well, all over the world in 1976. 5 points for the artist. Oh, I think that was Sash's PC, just chime in then. 5 points for the artist and an extra 5 points for the name of the track. And it all goes like this. 5 points if you recognise Sailor.
3: I've got the money, I've got the place. You've got the figure, you've got the face.
0: And a bonus, 5 points for...
3: So

0: Oh, there you go, massive hit 1976. That was, of course, our waxing lyrical brain teaser for today's Sailor for 5 points and a bonus 5 points with glass of champagne. Well, as we head towards the top of the hour, that's just about all we got time for. Just got time to say thanks for the waxing. Most of all, many thanks to you. Thanks for dropping by, keeping us company. We'll be back at the usual time next time. So until then, wherever you are, take care.
1: Well, that's right. I'm shouting blues. I can do
0: playing you out right now. Sound of the Pipkins. See you next time. Ta-da!
1: I say, get